0: First of all, dopeness is what I like the most. Dopeness. People who want to make things as dope as possible.
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God will break you to position you, break you to promote you, and break you to put you in your right place. But when he breaks you, he doesn't hurt you. 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He does it with grace. 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Thank you. So, Father, tonight we're broken before you. Thank you for handling us.

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Before the news in detail, first the headlines. Unicross begins 2026 admission screening for UTME direct entry candidate. Labour Union celebrate ICJ ruling affirming workers' right to strike. Swiss government adds over 100 individuals, firms to Russia-Belarus sanctions list. Details of these and more coming up shortly. I am Udo Emanuela.

Now the news in detail, starting from the home scene. The University of Krasov State, UNICROSS, has announced the commencement of its 2026/2027 first choice admission screening exercise for both UTME and direct entry candidates. According to the university, only candidates who scored at least 150 in the 2026 UTME and selected UNICROSS as a first choice institution are eligible to participate in the screening exercise. The institution also stated that candidates who did not initially choose UNICROSS can still apply after completing a change of institution through the JAM portal. Online registration for the screening exercise begins on Thursday, May 21, 2026, with applicants required to pay a non-refundable screening fee of 2,000 naira through the university's online portal, using available payment options such as ATM cards, bank transfers, USSD, and bank payment. UNICROSS explained that the screening process will be conducted entirely online, meaning candidates will not need to travel to Calabar or any of the university campuses. Applicants are expected to complete their registration online, upload required documents, print acknowledgement slips, and then wait for their instructions, while also ensuring they carefully confirm the campus location of their chosen courses before submitting their applications. On the national scene, labor unions across Africa have hailed the recent advisory opinions of the International Court of Justice, ICJ, affirming workers' right to strike under the International Labor Organization's Convention No. 87. The ruling, described as a landmark victory for workers' freedom, democracy, and social justice, was welcomed by the African Regional Organization of the International Trade Union Confederation. In a statement issued from Lomé, Togo, ITUC Africa stated that the judgment reinforces strict action as a fundamental democratic right that cannot be denied or weakened. The organization stressed that major labor gains such as fair wages, workplace safety, pensions, and collective bargaining were achieved because workers had the power to organize and withdraw their labor when negotiations failed. The ICJ, sitting in the Hook, ruled by 10-4 that the right to strike is protected under the Freedom of Association and Protection of the Right to Organize Convention of 1948, even though the treaty does not expressly mention strikes. Labor leaders say the decision settled years of dispute of the interruption of the convention.

0: and strengthens global protections for workers and trade unions. Meanwhile, the Director General of the National Youth Service Corps, Brigadier General Olakunle Nafiai, has announced that the NYSC anniversary celebration will now become an annual nationwide event aimed at recognizing outstanding contributions to national development and youth service. According to reports, the initiative is designed to strengthen the values of unity, patriotism, and community service among corps members and Nigerians at large. The DG explained that the annual celebration would feature activities across states of the Federation, including community development projects, cultural displays, sanitation exercises, and awards for exceptional corps members, staff, and stakeholders who have contributed immensely to the success of the scheme. He noted that the move reflects the NYSC's commitment to sustaining national integration and youth empowerment decade after its establishment. He further stressed that the NYSC remains a critical institution for nation building, especially in promoting entrepreneurship, leadership, and peaceful coexistence among Nigerian youth. The scheme's management also encouraged corps members to continue participating actively in community service and skills acquisition programs as part of efforts to contribute meaningfully to national development. Elsewhere, Rivers State Governor Siminola Ifubara has assured residents that ongoing infrastructure projects across the state will be completed despite recent political developments. Speaking during an inception of the Airport Road Bypass project in Pohakot, the governor said his administration remains committed to governance and project delivery regardless of the political situation in the state. Fubara disclosed that the Airport Road Bypass project has reached about 65% completion and is expected to be delivered before October 2026. He explained that the road was designed as an alternative route to the Port Harcourt International Airport whenever protest or community dispute blocked the main airport road, disrupting movement and economic activities. The governor's remark came amid renewed political tension in Rivers State following recent developments within the All Progressive Congress ahead of the 2027 elections, despite the prolonged political crisis involving his predecessor, Nyesom Wike. Fubara maintained that his administration remains focused on the development of Rivers State and the completion of key projects for the benefit of residents. 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We'll be going on a very short break. When we're back, we'll bring to you the news in business, foreign, entertainment, and sport. Please do well to stay tuned.
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If you are just joining us, you're onto the world news at 7 a.m. In business, Nigeria recorded a sharp rise in its trade surplus to $480 million in January 2026, representing a 220% increase from the $150 million surplus recorded in December 2025. According to the monthly economic report of the Central Bank of Nigeria, the increase was driven mainly by stronger export earnings, particularly from petroleum products, which boosted the country's external trade performance. The report showed that export receipts rose by 4.46% to $4.68 billion, supported largely by crude oil, gas and refined petroleum exports, which accounted for more than 83% of total export earnings. At the same time, import bills also increased by 3% to $4.77 billion, although non-oil products made up the bulk of imports into the country. The Apex Bank noted that improved crude oil export receipts and higher global oil prices, partly linked to supply disruptions, contributed to the stronger trade balance. However, non-oil export earnings declined to about $800 million, largely due to low earnings from agricultural exports such as cocoa, as improved harvest conditions in West Africa reduced prices in the international market. In the world of entertainment and lifestyle, recent reports confirm that Nigerian Afrobeat star Mr. Izzy and fashion influencer Temi Otedola are expecting their first child together. The news was first made public through a joint Instagram announcement shared by the couple on Thursday, featuring maternity photos and a short video from their pregnancy shoot. According to multiple reports, the couple's announcement quickly sparked widespread reactions from fans and celebrities across social media, with congratulatory messages pouring in shortly after the post went live. The pair also shared a heartfelt message reflecting gratitude and excitement as they prepare to continue their journey into parenthood. The development comes less than a year after the highly publicized 2025 wedding ceremonies held across Monaco, Dubai, and Iceland. The couple, who have been together for several years, are now stepping into a new chapter of family life as they anticipate the arrival of their first child. On the foreign scene, Switzerland has expanded its sanctions against Russia and Belarus in line with the latest measures adopted by the European Union over Moscow's ongoing war in Ukraine. The Swiss government announced that the new sanctions took effect late Friday, adding 115 individuals and entities to each sanctions list. Those targeted now face asset freezes, financial restrictions, and travel bans within Switzerland. According to Swiss authorities, the sanctions target people and organizations linked to Russia's military, industrial, and energy sectors. The measures also include individuals accused of involvement in the deportation and indoctrination of Ukrainian children during the conflict. Switzerland said the move reflects its continued alignment with European efforts to pressure Moscow and its allies over the war in Ukraine.

In addition, Switzerland tightened export controls on 60 more companies, including some located in third countries, to prevent the supply of critical goods that could support Russia's military industry. The latest action mirrors broader European sanctions aimed at weakening Russia's war capabilities and limiting sanctions evasion through foreign-based firms.

And finally, in the world of sport, Thomas Tuchel has defended his decision to leave several high-profile players out of England's 2026 FIFA World Cup squad, insisting he is not afraid to make difficult choices if it improves the team's chances of winning the tournament. According to reports from Reuters and other international outlets, Tuchel said the omissions were based on squad balance, chemistry and tactical clarity rather than the reputation of individual players. Among the major stars omitted from the 26-man squad are Phil Foden, Cole Palmer, Trent Alexander-Arnold, Harry Maguire and Luke Shaw. Tuchel instead opted for a mix of experienced players and emerging talent, including the surprise recall of Ivan Toney. The England coach explained that he wanted players who fit specific roles and could contribute effectively to team unity during the competition. Tuchel stressed that England's target is to win the World Cup and hope that bold decisions are necessary in pursuit of success. Despite criticism from fans and pundits, he maintained confidence in his selections, arguing that tournament-winning squads require discipline, harmony, and players willing to fully embrace their responsibility. England will compete in Group L alongside Croatia, Ghana, and Panama at the tournament in the United States, Mexico, and Canada.

And that's the size of our news packet this morning. Before we go, here is a quick recap of the major headlines. We told you that Unicross begins 2026 admission screening for UTME direct entry candidate. Labour Union celebrates ICJ ruling, affirming workers' rights to strike. Swiss government out of 100 individuals affirms to Russia-Belarus sanctions list. If you have news report from your area, hostels, department and faculties, please call our news hotline on 0809-444-4058. You can also follow us on all our social media handles on Facebook. We are Unical Radio International. On Instagram, TikTok and X-App, we are Unical Radio. Remember that security is everyone's responsibility. Stay alert, stay informed and speak up, because prevention is always better than response. This news was edited by Okon Ndarke and the production team. Coming up next is Believers Gathering with Peter Ogim. I am Udo Emanuela. Thank you for listening, and we will to enjoy the rest of our broadcast coming your way. Good morning.

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time for the world to celebrate has come. You will stumble into undeniable wealth in the name of Jesus. You say he has brought us into our wealthy place. I decree, by favor, you will stumble into undeniable breakthroughs. 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

Hello, beautiful people of Calabar. Hello, Malabites, Malabresses, and of course, my beautiful little legends. Good morning, ladies and gentlemen. How are you doing this amazing Saturday morning right here in the city of Calabar? See, it's the weekend, and of course, what better way to spend your weekend if not listening to the Kitty's Corner Show on Unico Radio 103.5 FM. That's radio station that stays dedicated to giving you the very best of education, information, and yes, entertainment 360. It's already 2 or 3 minutes past the hour of 8 o'clock, and I'm saying welcome on board. Yes, it's that day, it's that time, it's that moment where you and I come together and allow our younger self, the little child in us, to come out to play, to have fun, to listen to good stories, to play along and listen to cool music. And of course, when I say cool music, it's not about you, the adults, it's about the younger ones. Yes, because we always have the younger ones in mind. What? How did you rest? Did you sleep good? Did you wake up well? I hope you did, because I did too, so that I can always come here to make sure why your Saturday starts up really great. I am super excited to be here with you, and you know my name already. I am Michelle Ijongason, your favorite phone friend that is always here. Call me your nanny, your children's nanny, anyhow you want to call me. Just shall know that I am your radio buddy 24/7. I am here to make sure you are entertained, you are staying educated, and also staying informed, and our children are not left out. And today, you know why? I want to welcome you all to the Manners Museum. And when you hear museum, you'll be like, how do we we'll go to look at old dusty statues? No, today we aren't looking at dusty old statues. We are learning the secret keys that open doors to friendships and happiness. And what am I talking about? Manners. Manners aren't just boring rules. They are the secret code that helps people feel respected and happy. So today I want to say, grab that to your heart, because we're going to go get polite today. So yes, you do not want to miss out on this, because you know we already have you know, a full package from you, from our values corner to our story time, which is our adventures corner as well, to digging into some great fun facts. And you know, the moment I love the most

0: brain teaser and all of that. So you do not want to miss out on any of this segment, okay? But right now, we'll be going to have some fun. Let's go hang out. And when we come back, rest assured that we are talking manners. We are visiting the World Manners Museum, and you do not want to be left behind, okay? So let's hit the music, and when we come back, it's still the Kiddies Corner Show with Michelle. Do not go anywhere. Do not touch that dial.
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Okay, welcome back from that Kiddies Hangout. I love to call it that. Welcome back. You're still tuned in to the Kiddies Corner Show with Michelle on 103.5 FM, Unicode Radio International. It's already 10 minutes past the hour of 8 o'clock. And yes, the first song that came through was saying that you are unique in every special way. You are amazing. You are divine. You are a blessing. You are a gift to mankind. So do not forget. But today we are going to learn about the magic words, those magic words that form friendships, those magic words that bring about good relationship. And if we do not have those magic words, like, you know, people will see us as rude, people will see us as, you know, insolent children, and we do not want that. So today, what is that thing that can aid us to do what? To becoming polite. And on our values corner, we are talking about respect. Yes, when you hear the word respect, what comes to your mind? Of course, it shows, like, it has to be you respecting who is older than you, you know. Now, what does it simply mean? It means treating others the way you want to be treated. Did you get that? I know you did. But respect means treating others the way you want to be treated. So if you treat someone harshly, if you treated somebody rudely, that means you want to be treated rudely. Now, respect, it is like a mirror. So if you treat people with kindness, always use your magic words, please and thank yous, may I, they usually treat you the same way. And do you know what is important? It makes the whole world shine brighter. So yes, one thing that can help you to build that good relationship, to also show that you have good manners, is when you show respect to others. Respect, do not forget, is when you treat people the way you would love to be treated. So when you show kindness to someone, when you help people, it shows that what, you also want to be treated that way. But when you are rude and you're always abusive, you're always fighting, you're always bullying someone, that means you also want to be bullied. So are we going to learn to be respectful today? I trust you, because you are my legend and you're going to do just that. Now, we also have an amazing character today in our story. And what did this character do? In what ways did this character show that he was, you know, if he was respectful or if he was disrespectful? We are going to find out as we are heading straight to our next segment, which is our adventure scanner. So come with me as we go learn about this certain character who did what. We are going to find out. Do you want to know who this person is? Then stay tuned.

All right, welcome to yet the segment of the show. It is actually one of my favorite segments because you know what? We get to travel. Even though we are not traveling physically, but we get to travel from the comfort of our room, from the comfort of our seat. And we also do what? Get into some amazing adventure. But today's adventure will take us really into a little boy's mind named Uzo. Does that name sound familiar? Well, today's story focuses on the big buffet. Once upon a time, Uzo was invited to a fancy dinner at the presidential villa. Wow! He was so excited that he was going to a dinner party with his friends. When they arrived, Uzo immediately sighted the buffet of different types of cuisines well arranged on the table as the aroma nourished everyone's appetite in the hall. Uzo's appetite was already wet. He couldn't wait for the speech to be over. He left his friends and found his way to the buffet stand. Did you know what Uzo did? Come along, let's find out. Uzo immediately filled his plate and started chewing aggressively. Notice, he did not make use of the magic words. He didn't even say please. He didn't even say thank you. And he even bobbed loudly. Oh my God! He had to burge so loud that everybody had to stop talking. The hall felt quiet and awkward.

But you know, in life, it is good to always have those people that would always bring you back to the right side when they see you slipping away to the wrong side. And so, Uzzah's friend, Bella, came true. She whispered to Uzzah. She told him, "Say, Uzzah, manners are like a bridge. They help us to connect." This made Uzzah feel so bad. So he tried again. This time around, he went ahead, he cleaned his hands, and also went straight to the buffet stand when it was time for everybody to eat. He then asked for his favorite meal, which was jollof rice, and said, "May I please have some?" Suddenly, the whole field with disappointed faces became a party again. Do you know why? Uzzah realized that manners didn't stop him from having fun. They actually made the fun better for everyone.

Welcome back, guys. You're still tuned in to the Kiddies Corner Show with Michelle. And I hope you actually enjoyed that story, because I did. And we get to learn from the character of Uzo that, see, manners are what? Like a bridge. It connects us. It's not supposed to do what? Disconnect us. So when we do not have good manners, it actually disconnects us from people rather than connecting us to people. So I hope you learned something from Uzo's story, because I did. And what is that lesson we are taking home? Manners are your character in action. Manners are your character in action. You're a masterpiece, and your polite words are the frame that shows the world how wonderful you are. I'll take that lesson again so that, you know, you can also share with me. I said, manners are your character in action. You are a masterpiece, and your polite words are the frame that shows the world how wonderful you are. So yes, when you go out there, always make sure to do what? To show that truly your parents trained you well. Have you ever come across people making reactions or like, that boy no get home training? Yeah, because of how we behave sometimes, because of how we react to certain things sometimes. So people tend to see that, okay, our parents did not train us well. You did something, but your parents are getting the bullet. That's bad, and that's unfair. So we want to tell the world that our parents trained us well, and that is why whenever we get to a place that, you know, it is not even our home, we should learn to do what? Say, please, thank you, may I? Those magic words will only do what? Connect you to people instead of disconnecting you from people. And now, what are the fun facts we are going to discover on today's segment? We're moving on to our Discovery Channel. And while on this journey, I get to discover something amazing from three different countries. Do you want to know? Then let's go. Did you know that people in Japan bow to show respect instead of shaking hands? Now, the deeper the bow, the more the respect. The more it shows that what they are respectful. We also have a culture similar to that of Japan. If you go to, you know, visit any of the Yoruba lands, from Lagos to Ogun to Abeokuta, men are expected to do what? Prostrate before their elders when greeting. It doesn't matter whether you wear the cleanest white, you have to go down there. And then as the ladies, what you have to do is kneel before your elders and do what? You greet them. And now, also, did you also know that in France, it is considered polite to always greet the shopkeeper with what? With a bonjour. Bonjour, mister. Bonjour, you know, madame. And also, if you notice right here in this state, in Cross River State, in Calabar, once you get into a taxi, you learn to greet. Greet the driver. Ah, good morning. And every other passengers. You see, people will show that, this person, you have home training. So when you greet your elders, it doesn't matter whether they came in first. So many people do not know, no matter how old they are, they will always say, you're a younger person, you have to greet me first. Well, do not forget what respect is. Respect is how we treat others. So if you want people to treat you nicely, you also do what? Treat them nicely. Did you also know that in Tibet, in some parts of Tibet, people stick out their tongues to say hello? Things we find really offensive here in Africa. Imagine you sticking out your tongues to an elder. They'll be like, are you okay? They will give you one dirty slap. But in Tibet, it is actually a friendly sign of, you know, it's a sign of respect. It shows that you're being friendly, and it also opens the heart of the person you are greeting. So have you learned the different ways people greet, and also ways that, manners are actually shown in different countries? I hope you know, and I also hope that you keep doing what? Learning from this. And while we move on to our word of the day, don't forget today we are talking about our manners museum. And we've talked about respect, we've talked about words, using the magic words such as please, thank you, may I, and so on and so forth. Now, what is the word of the day? Our word is etiquette. And how do we spell the word etiquette? Well, simply spelled E-T-I-Q-U-E-T-T-E. E-T-I-Q-U-E-T-T-E.
That means a word for knowing how to act in different places. Etiquette simply means it is a word that shows that you can act in different places. So now say you take a trip to Lagos, you know, and you're greeting the elders there. Of course, you have to behave like the Lagosians now when they are greeting. You prostrate. Now, let's say you went to the Hausa land. You're visiting maybe one of the areas in Kaduna. How do they also greet? You get to learn how they greet, right? You learn to greet in their language too. It warms their heart too. Also, when you get to visit Japan, don't forget that Japan, what do? They show respect. They don't shake hands. Rather, they bow to greet. So you put your hands on your chest and do a little bow when you visit Japan. It shows that word, you are practicing etiquette. Alright, let's head to the music, and when we come back, we'll be opening our phone lines. Of course, you know, it's time for our brain teaser segment. So when we come back from this Kiddies Hangout, be rest assured that our phone lines will be open so that you can be a part of the show. And also, get to tell me if you learned a lesson from the story of Uzo about the big buffet. So, do not go anywhere, do not touch that dial. It's still the Kiddies Corner Show with Michelle.

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Okay, welcome back from that kiddies hangout. See, good manners show the way, always and every time. Well, you know now, Nigerians, we always say, when you're talking to somebody, I beg no vex, so yeah, it shows what good manners as well. Welcome back, and you're still connected, you're still tuned in to the Kiddies Corner Show with Misha, right here on 103.5 FM, Unico Radio International, that radio station that stays dedicated to giving you the very best of education, information, and yes, entertainment 360. So if you just joined us, well, I'm saying welcome on board, because you still have Michelle with us, your fun friend. Call me your baby's nannies. I am right here to make sure we have a very amazing Saturday. It's the weekend, so yes, we need to enjoy ourselves, we need to relieve the stress, and also allow the little child in us come out to play. So before we went on that break, we promised to open our phone lines and also our brain teaser segment. And yes, who is going to crack the egg? Who is going to pop that balloon to tell me, or, you know, give me the answer to my riddle? So I'm going to read the riddle out before I open our phone lines. Now, it says, I have no weights, but I can make a heavy heart feel light. I am free to give, but I'm worth more than gold. When you ask for help, you just need to say me. What am I? What exactly am I? I have no weight, but I can make a heavy heart feel light. I'm free to give, but I'm worth more than gold. When you ask for help, you just need to say me. What am I? Do well to pop that balloon onto the number 08094444058. I'll take it again, 08094444058. If you have answered to my riddle, please do well to call that number, send a WhatsApp message, or simply send me an SMS. I'll be right here to take your answers. But while we wait for that, let's move on to our health and hygiene tips. You know, as your fun friend, as your explorer, as your manners explorer, of course I have to give you some tips to help you stay healthy all the time. And now today we are talking about table manner tips. What are those things we need to do, especially when we are on the table, when we are having our food, when we are eating with our friends, with our parents, with uncles and aunties? What are those things we need to do and we do not need to do? Now, come, let's find out. Did you know that manners can actually keep you healthy? Did you know? Now, why? We never talk with our mouth full. When you are eating on the dining or anywhere, do not do word "eat" with your mouth full. It is really wrong. Do you know why? Because it is not just polite. It keeps us from choking. You will not be talking and then you start coughing. That's you, you know, sending the food to the wrong tract. So when you eat with your mouth closed, it also helps the food from spilling out of your mouth, you know, and there's a lot of yucks you don't want to get out. So when you're eating, take small bites. Chew with your mouth closed and wait to swallow before you tell that funny story. It keeps the yolks away and the manners on display. So whenever you're eating, display good table manners. You always hear mommy says, that is not good table manners, because while you talk and you eat at the same time, it helps bring out some yucks, you know, the food will be flying from your mouth and it is not nice. So learn to eat in small bites and also keep your mouth closed while you are chewing. Do not chew aggressively. Uzo chewed aggressively, that, you know, he had to stop what was going on and the event in the hall, and people got to like stare, what exactly is going on? So we don't want to do that. And when you want to bob, like you want to bob, do that politely. You can cover your mouth. Sometimes if it escapes, you know, there's some bobs that escapes without we knowing, just use your hand napkin and do what, cover your mouth and say please or excuse me. It shows that you are properly trained and you are doing what, showing the right etiquette, you know, while seated at the table. I know you're going to do this because I believe in you guys. But don't forget to bob the balloon by sending us the answer to our riddle today. The phone line is still open.
call us, send us an SMS, and also maybe a WhatsApp message. Just tell us, what is the answer to my riddle? I would like to know. Okay, I have a message here on WhatsApp. This is Kitty's Kind of Brain Teaser Answer. The word is, please, do you think this person is correct? What is the answer to Moreto? Okay, sender, thank you so much. But please do well to always send your name so we can give you a special shout out on the Kitty's Corner show. All right, explorers, what is the answer to our riddle? I have no weight, but I can make a heavy heart feel light. I'm free to give, but I'm worth more than gold. When you ask for help, you just need to say me. What am I? Do well to send your answers to 08094444058. You can call us, you can send a WhatsApp message, or you can send an SMS. Okay, let's still hit the music, and when we come back, it's still the Kitty's Corner Show. Don't go anywhere.

Yes, kindness shines across the land. A helping hand, a smiling face, and even a hug shows that we're spreading kindness across the land. And it makes the world complete. It makes it better. It makes us better too. So yes, 8:42 has, you know, that's the time right now. 8:42 on the DOT. And welcome back to the Kitty Scanner Show with Michelle. If you just joined us, well, you're tuned in to Unico Radio International 103.5 FM. And we were still asking our riddle for today. What is that thing? What am I? I have no weight, but I can make a heavy heart feel light. I'm free to give, but I'm worth more than gold. When you ask for help, you just need to say me. What am I? Do well to pop the balloon this time around. 0809444-4058. I'll take that number again. 0809444-4058. We already had someone sending us a message saying, the answer to my riddle is please. But do you agree with this person? Do you think the answer is correct? Do well to send me your own opinion. I'll be right here. And at the end of the show, we are going to find out if that is actually correct. Now, let us go straight to our creative corner. And today, what are we going to make? What are we looking out to make? We are making a manners menu for our family. Don't forget, you know, we talked about not talking while you are what on the dining, while you are eating. This is what good table manners. And while we're at it, all you have to do is what create your manners menu. And so that it will help you know what to do. Today is Saturday. It's the weekend. So what is that thing you're going to do? Are you going to assist mommy in the kitchen? Are you going to help daddy with the laundry or cleaning of the car or, you know, clearing the environment? What is that thing you're going to help mommy do? Are you going to help big sister, big brother to arrange their rooms? What is that thing you're going to show to really show that you respect people and you are kind? Don't forget, as I said, we can spread kindness across the land. So, are you going to go over to a friend's place to help them around with their chores? But that is only if you are done with your own chores. Yes. So, now get a piece of paper and write there my manners menu at the top. After that, all you have to do is write down three things you're going to do today. Is it cleaning or is it saying, please, may I have this before you take anything? Or is it going to be thank you? At least that's after somebody has rendered help to you. Or what is that thing you're going to do? Are you going to help after food? Are you going to help clear the table? What is that thing you're going to help do? Or, like I said, are you going to go across to help a friend? Or maybe visit a friend who isn't well? Say, write a letter to console this person to know that, even though you're down in health, okay, let me write you a simple WhatsApp message to uplift your spirit. What is that thing you're going to do today to make sure that you show kindness? Then once you're done with this, simply decorate it with your favorite color and do what? Stick it around you where you can always look at it. It could be in your room. It could be on the fridge. Just let it be, you know, let it be your personal guide to your manners star. So when you do this, always remember that you are also helping the world to become a better place. Because my dear, of recent or lately, people are not actually spreading kindness. It is more brutal outside there. So when you and I assist in spreading kindness, the world only becomes better. Okay, so before we hit the music again, what is that thing that, you know, what is in my riddle? What am I? Call me, text me, send me a WhatsApp message. I want to read. I want to know your opinion. I want to know if that's uncle or auntie or my little friend who sent a message earlier. If this person is correct, what is it? What is that thing that softens a heart that is so hard? What is that thing you need to say that is more precious than gold that you need to say when you're asking for something that you actually need to say me before you actually get that thing? What is it? Do well to do what? Pop that balloon. But while you're at it, let's hit the music. And when we come back, we'll be saying our goodbyes.

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1: Respect is listening, respect is

Okay, guys, welcome back. I hope you had fun while at it, because we were dancing. I was dancing, literally dancing. I said, see, when it comes to the weekend, I am here. I am in charge to make sure that your little child, the little child in you, comes out to play. Because, see, Monday is at the corner and you're facing adulthood again. So, it's better to, you know, relieve that stress by dancing, playing, having fun, only on the Kiddies Corner Show right here on 103.5 FM. And it's almost time to say our bye-byes, but before we go, yes, we are going to pop that balloon to find out if the person that sent us a message actually got the answer right. So the riddle was, I have no weights, but I can make a heavy heart feel light. I'm free to give, but I'm worth more than gold. When you ask for help, you just need to say me. What am I? Well, you got it right. The answer is please. You cannot ask for anything without saying the word please. If you take something that is not yours, it shows you are rude. It shows you don't have manners. And all these respects we are talking about today is not entering your ear. But you don't want to be that child, right? I know. You don't want to be that adult too. I know. So yes, the answer to our riddle is please. Correct. Great job. Great job, guys. And to my sender, thank you so much for being a part of the Kiddies Corner Show. It has been an awesome moment. It has been a really fun moment for me and also for you who have been listening to me. But I want to say, my challenge for you this week, or as we approach the new week and as we are just entering this weekend, use a thank you with someone who helped you today. Yes, and me, I'm going to start, because to the guys behind the media crew, I want to say thank you so much for always making it possible that those people who cannot join us on air can actually watch us on Facebook. So yes, if you always miss out, go to our Facebook, just follow us on Facebook, Unico Radio International, and you catch me live. You're going to see the face behind this voice. Okay, and also I want to say, it is the easiest way to be a hero when you use those magic words. Don't forget, I said, you know, from our story, from all the lessons we learned today, that manners, it is a connecting bridge. Manners are connecting bridge. It is like a bridge. It connects us to people. But when we do not display these manners, it disconnects us from people. So we do not want to be disconnected from people, but rather be connected to people. So let us always put our manners on display everywhere we are. Until I see you again tomorrow, I want you guys to know that you are smart, you are active, and you are a world changer by spreading kindness. I'm your fun friend, Michelle, and yes, you all are my Kiddies Corner's superstar. See you tomorrow on yet another episode. Good morning, guys.

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Drink some margaritas by swinging blue lights. Listen to the mariachi play at midnight. Are you with me? Are you with me?

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Listen to the mariachi play at midnight. Are you with me? Are you with me?

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You're the one station where you can be on top information, education, and entertainment. My name now, Nwokocha Kennedy. Make we first waka internal football story this afternoon. Yes, for inside the world of tennis like this, tension don't rise for the French Open where they happen for Paris as top tennis player accused Grand Slam organizers say they know they hear players concerned about money sharing, player welfare, and how them they run the sport. Players like Novak Djokovic, Ira Saklenka, Taylor Fritz, and Andre Rubeles talk say the problem pass prize money alone. As in the mention, pension matter, too much matters, light games, and poor communication from organizers. Some top players even reduce how they talk to media as protest before the tournament starts. World number one wearing name na Sabalenka. Talk say the movement now to help lower rank players where they struggle financially. Why don't you think they won't say if they no settle this issue, the sport fit divide more. Just like waiting happened for the professional golf. Even though players never threaten boycott, they still they demand better sharing of money and stronger voice for decision we concern the game. The French Open director, Wayne Emna, and many Mosromo admit say the concern where this concern they real and discussion this discussion they real and confirm say discussion with players representatives still they happen for Paris. And meanwhile, moving to basketball, New York Knicks show series firework for the third quarter as they beat Cleveland Cavaliers 109-93 to take 2-0 lead for the NBA Eastern Conference Finals series. After the first half, we've been the tight small, Knicks can dominate after break, scoring plenty points for the third quarter to take full control of the match. Jalen Brunson lead the attack with another strong performance, while Knicks defense make life hard for Cleve shooters throughout the second half. And the Cleveland Cavaliers no fit recover after the heavy pressure from Knicks, even though say Donovan Mitchell and Darius Garland try their best. And too many turnover and poor coordination effects affect Cleveland game badly as they no fit match New York energy for the attack and defense. With this win, Knicks don't carry strong momentum to go Cleveland for game 3, and then don't now just 2 wins away from the NBA final. Meanwhile, for athletics, Masai Russell talks say overcoming mental pressure and self-doubt don't help her well for the recent success on the track as they push closer to win the 100 women's race hurdle world record. The Olympic champion recently run one of the fastest times ever, moving nearer to the long-standing 12.12 seconds world record where Toby Amusi holds. Russell explains say confidence and strong mental focus don't improve her consistency and the way she executes races this season. The American hurdler also talks say she don't spend time working on the psychological side of the competition, especially the pressure we follow Olympic gold medal victory. According to her, she now don't approach races with more calmness and belief in herself, and that mindset don't reflect for her performance. As world championship they approach, Russell say she still determined to lower her time more and challenge for another major title while keeping her eyes on the world record. Elsewhere for cricket, Northern Lions and Middle Belt Tigers still day unbeaten for the ongoing Nigerian Super League. Will be the NSL after they deliver strong performance for match day 3, which happened for the TBS Cricket Oval Lagos. Middle Belt Tigers manage win Eastern Elephants by just 2 runs for one very tight and dramatic match. Then score 85 over 4 before them stop Eastern Elephant for the 83 over 5. Ehosa Abuhudu destiny shine wella with bat and ball as in score unbeaten 4 runs and still collect 2 wickets to win player of the match award. For another exciting game, Northern Lions beat Central Eagles by 50 runs to remain top for the league table. Team captain Obey Sylvester leads the team by example as he scored 44 runs and later take 3 wickets, helping
in Tim Bowell out central in Tim Bowell and Central Eagles for just 67 after Northern Lions don't set target for 117. With the latest results, Northern Lions with the lead with better net run rate, while Meadow Belt Tigers they follow closely as both teams continue their impressive start for the inaugural NSL season. Nasir Sports Odonto Unica Radio International 103.5. Now make we enter football to you. Rangers International and Rivers United FC don't go into serious winner takes all last day battle for the 2025-2026 Nigerian Premier Football League season. As the league title goes finally decide for the final match day, both teams don't they drag top of the table neck to neck, with Rangers get small advantage because of their steady performance, while Rivers United still they close behind and ready to bounce if Rangers slip. The final match go decide who go carry the trophy, as both sides know say any mistake fit cost them the title. Rangers won't finish their season with win and leave the league, while Rivers United they push out to overtake them for the last moment. Fans they expect serious drama as the NPFL season go end with big tension and final day excitement. And they're moving on. Bruno Fernandes, they play for Manchester United, don't collect the Premier League Player of the Season award after a strong performance throughout the season. The Portuguese midfielder shine well for creativity, leadership, and hang in the score and assist goals, where Manchester United stay competitive all through the league. The report talks say Bruno Fernandes' performance really carry Manchester United for plenty matches as they deliver when a matter pass, and inconsistency and influence for the midfield make I'm one of the most important players for the league, and the award show say the contribution to the team will be small thing. And finally, ROC Lens don't make history as they don't beat OG Nice 3-1 to carry their first ever major trophy, major league title for a very dramatic season finale. They win Lens as champions after they show strong and steady performance throughout the season, with their attack and defense balance ready, steady balance really stand out for their final match. Report from different sports sources talk say Lens control key part of the game and punish nice mistake wella with sharp finishing. The victory caused big celebration as players and fans happy say the club finally win their first major title, ending their season with one of the biggest achievements ever. Yes, so my country people, this is not the sports story where we get for you this afternoon. So keep listening to Unica Radio 103.5, your number one station where they can be on top information, education, and entertainment. As matter away concern sports gonna they come your way by the hour of 2 o'clock. Security now everybody business. 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Always there at alert for your area. If you see anything when no clear you, talk and quick, silent, feel cause big wahala. This sports story now Okon and Darake Edita. My name now Woko Chakinedi. Enjoy your weekend and good afternoon.

Alright, ladies and gentlemen, Malabaita Malabrasis. Yes, so Niger, how on a day? Who say on a day? Alright, yes, as it be like this. So, body the shape, body the move everywhere. Good, happy weekend, my country people. Happy weekend, lover for football. Yes, so as it be like this, in a sports corner, to you can radio 103.5. And you know, say one Saturday don't reach like this. Now, all the match life of the now they bring to you from our domot here. And yes, as it be like this, we don't settle, we don't ready, and everywhere don't set. Now, Sir Kennedy, 9 days behind the MIT, the man who cannot leave football for snowball, the man will be say, if you collect football, leave food for you, say, make food, they one place. Yes, so that bad, that leader of Association of Bad Belle people, yes, so that man will be saying, don't tell you, say, you know, go support any other club. Oh, yes, as civil like this.

0: Cup, and after the World Cup season continues. I know they're here alone. And they're here with Oko and Ofe on the Catalyst. Catalyst, welcome to the show.
1: Good afternoon, Kennedy. Good afternoon, our country people. Good afternoon, our listeners out there. I greet you specially. I greet you...
0: Sabastically.
1: I greet you respectfully and with all amount of confidence and with all amount of solidarity.
0: Yes,
1: you know, I say very big, beautiful afternoon to you guys. Yeah. You know, I feel like I've given a farewell speech, but I just remember seeing World Cup they come on board. So football lovers, we can never go without football. We must always have football.
0: Of course.
1: Premier League, if Premier League they go, make Premier League rest first. World Cup they come. So it's actually amazing, you know, to be here this beautiful afternoon. Just
0: yes.
1: Like Kenny Don't Talk, I'm saying, you know, it's right about that time where, you know, we are approaching the end of the season for La Liga, they end today. Where we say the last games will happen tonight,
0: and then tomorrow
1: will be the end for Premier League. Where we say we will see all the games, the finals game will they play. The same thing also applicable to Serie A and every other league. So I feel this is if you don't say I go watch, you never watch. I feel say this is the best time.
0: Make it just try watch.
1: Watch all the games we won't watch, because after now, Omo, the only thing we feel they watch after now are highlights. Waiting now for the season. So glad to be here. So I believe even without these games, at the end of the season, I think it's also going to, you know, present us with an opportunity, you know, to have an overview of how the season has been. You know, the things that went right and the things that went wrong. You know, players that were able to impress and the ones that were not able to impress. Clubs that were able to prove a point and the ones that were not able to prove a point. So, just in case if you say the season don't they come, don't they end? So, sports corner like this, the guys will be no worry. Now, the season not end, and now you won't even sweep past, because trust. We don't already get things behind this. Maybe say one bring and come your domo. So it's for just like they tell you, make always the final time to make sure. So you don't tune into, you know, sports corner every day from 6 p.m. But
0: yes,
1: on Saturday from 2 to 3 p.m. Just like
0: course.
1: We done this so this beautiful afternoon. And
0: yes,
1: of course we go deliver. We go deliver. Nobody say we be prophet too, but we go deliver.
0: We go deliver. That one out truth. You know, say I just like and say this week it's just the week of celebration. This week now just celebration. And this celebration we start on Tuesday where Arsenal lift league. The next day Aston Villa win Europa League. The next day, before you know it, what will be their name? Anasa lift league. Before you know it, Lens win the French Super Cup. And yesterday also, we saw our Nigerian brother in the Turkish league, in the person of Paul Onachu, as he fired Trabzonspor to win the Turkish Cup. And it's been a wonderful one. I just like and say, you know, say, you get what they talk, say, when God bless your neighbor, it means he's in the neighborhood. Distance is not a barrier. Amen.
1: Amen.
0: So as if it like this, as God done, they bless some clubs, he come bless our brother, when he named Paul Onachu. Now, so that blessing go reach our side like this. And yes, Trabzonspor has won their cup. They have won the Turkish Cup after defeating Konyaspor 2-1 in the final, with striker Paul Onachu scoring both goals to secure the trophy. Onachu opened the scoring in the 18th minute after the Wangapina delivered a price cross from the right wing, and the Nigerian forward connected with a super volley from the center of the box to give Trabzonspor the lead. And the Konyaspor responded in the 15th minute through the DR Congo international, where he named Jackson Maluk, who equalized it 1-1. The winning goal came in the 76th minute after Marko Jovic handed the ball inside the penalty area. The referee immediately pointed to the spot, and Onachi calmly converted the penalty, placing the ball into the bottom right corner. And yes, the victory means Trabzonspor have now won the Turkish League for the 10th time in history. Congratulations to them. And can we just talk about the form of Paul Onachi so far in the Turkish League so far this season?
1: All right, let me start by making reference to, you know, a popular book known as the Holy Bible, recorded in the book of Ecclesiastes chapter 3 verse 1, if you read down to 4, which says that for everything there is a season and a time for every matter under heaven, a time to be born and a time to, you know, to buy, a time to plant and a time to pluck up what is planted. Fast forward, just go down

0: a time to cry and a time to laugh. So okay. I want to say this is actually the time of a Trabzonspor to laugh, just like it's also the time of Arsenal to laugh. So I want to say a very big congratulations there to Trabzonspor, and also specifically a very big congratulations to, you know, one of a Manchester United player right there, talking about Andre Onana. You know, we fail to, you know, you fail to mention that it was Andre Onana played a very critical role in helping them to lift that very trophy, because you know he was able to save, I think, about 2 goals in that in that match, preventing, you know, the opponent, you know, coming to take away that celebration away from him. So a very big congratulations to Trabzonspor. You know, this is another evidence, you know, that products that come from Manchester United, you know, they are superstars. They are doing well. Even though we talk down on them, but they always go out there, you know, and they always prove a point. Well, wow. You know, let's shift away, you know, from Manchester United. Because I know, see, no one use here anything we concern Manchester United. Yeah, from your body language, I can tell. So make it go back to Paul Anacho, a very big one, a very good one for him. This season, I think, is actually his season. I'm excited to see him. You know, one thing about I just realized one thing in the Turkish league this season. Last season it was Victor Osimhen, you know, the name all over. This season it's another Nigerian product in person of Paul Anacho. And I don't know if we can just conclude by saying that Turkish league favors Nigerian players over other leagues, because anytime we have you know, Nigerian players going there, they always have a chance of you know, proving a point. So I feel that most of the Nigerian players should look towards you know, the angle of you know, the Turkish league. If you favor, if you no favor, you come back home. But then Paul Anacho, big congratulations to even know that he is even I think one of the top goal scorer, if not the highest top goal scorer. It shows the hard work that he has done. And if you look at the Turkish league there, Trabzonspor are not even, I think they are not first position, they are not second position. But we have the likes of Fenerbahce, Galatasaray, who lifted the Turkish league this very season. You have the likes of Fenerbahce, before you can even start mentioning the likes of Trabzonspor and Besiktas and the rest. But even in the midst of all this, he is still able, you know, to come out, you know, in terms of his goal scoring form. Yes. So I want to say very big congratulations to them. It's, you know, I feel excited for them.
1: Yes. So excited for them. And yes, Paul Anacho will be going home with the golden boot for the Turkish Super League like this, with 22 goals and two assists so far this is. I think he has pulled up a good number. And Victor Osimhen, fourth position with 15 goals. Talisca, 19 goals, third position. And Paul Anacho and Shomo Dove, they there for first and second. And now they are two go share the boot like this, Congo House. And congratulations to Paul Anacho for that wonderful milestone achievement for there. And also talking about last day's drama and all. Yes, so the drama didn't even stop for anywhere. And as it be like this, you know, say every time we always talk, say Premier League go end for the final day. But surprisingly, narrative got shift and MPFA now go end for the final day. As you go see, Rangers International and Rivers United go fight toe to toe for the final day. And Rangers International, this is 65 points, while Rivers United, they 54 points. I think with this thing, even though say we know they two pay, okay, let me say, even though say most people know they pay attention to the Nigerian Premier Football League, but I think with this last day, you go talk, say, small drama be really happened this for the NPFL this season.
0: You know, I think the NPFL, that's the Nigerian Premier Football League, is not really getting the visibility that it is supposed to be getting. I know, say, some people don't kukuma conclude NPFL using, you know, the old time ideology and, you know, the old time setting, but I want to let us know that the MPFL is gradually changing. The narrative is gradually changing little by little, though you don't expect, you know, to all of a sudden a jump to, you know, the European setting of standard. But gradually we are getting there, and I'm actually glad this very season has actually proven you know, I've actually shown that, you know, lots of work is going on there. And to even think that the NPFL can be this competitive is another thing.
1: Yes.
0: To think that the first position to third position, the point difference is just this, it's just 5 points difference.
1: Yeah.
0: Just 5 points gap.
1: Yeah.
0: Rangers, who are currently in first position, have 65 points, while Shooting Stars, who are in third position, have 60 points. So that's just a points gap of 5 points.
1: Yeah.
0: Now the main competition, now the main challenge now is now between Rangers International and Rivers United.
1: Okay,
0: now Rivers United have 64, while Rangers International have 65, and that's to say that the point difference between Rangers and Rivers United is just 1 point.
1: Mm-hmm.
0: Goal difference, of course, Rangers have it more than Rivers United. So I think Rangers International have advantage mm-hmm. over Rivers United, because in terms of goal difference, they have it more than Rivers United. In terms of point, they are ahead of them with just 1 point, but that is not enough. This takes the decision to the last day of the game, and I feel that I just feel that we just need to really watch out and see the drama that is going to happen in NPFL at the last game that will be happening. I really want to see, because when the season started, Rivers United did not start on a very good note. They were not really that in a very good form, but how they have even jumped from where they are, the way to challenging for the trophy is something that really delights me, and I really want to see them. I really want to see how this happens to be. But then I don't know who wants to lift it. For me, I wouldn't want to say I'm rooting for Rivers United. I'm rooting for Rangers International. At the end of the day, anybody that wants to leave, let the best team just go. It, but my own happiness is that I am just happy and excited about the competition that is currently going on there.
1: Of course, yes, ladies and gentlemen, as you Sports Connector, Unica Radio 103.5. And yes, so as we don't tell you, yes, so now the last day of the this weekend, at the last time where we say we will witness club football. Yes, so Moku just go small break. When we come back, we'll go talk everything where they happen for the football side. Yes. And also we'll go talk about Pep Guardiola, where they go. And again, one important information one won't come bring to all the listeners of Sports Corner. We'll be say, if I give you this information, finisher, if you once you don't be eligible, if you join us for our show next week, yes, this information, just stay tuned. Once I come back, yes, so you go hear that. And yes, if you follow us for our live stream for TikTok, YouTube and Facebook at Unica Radio International. No, get anywhere. Unica Radio 103.5. We will come back.

0: Alright, ladies and gentlemen, welcome back from that break. Now, Swiss Sports Corner on Top Unica Radio 103.5. Yes, so now football live it is. And yes, starting from the for the Spanish La Liga like this. So, we get a lot of matches will go happen today. And yes, so all the matches they happen by 8 o'clock because say today, now the last day for the Spanish La Liga. And yeah, from the Spanish La Liga, we get Alaves versus Rayo Vallecano, Real Betis versus Levante, Celta Vigo versus Sevilla. Espanyol versus Real Madrid and Getafe versus Osasuna. I also get Girona versus Elche, Mallorca versus Oviedo, Real Madrid versus Atlético Viva, and Valencia versus Barcelona. And yes, don't forget, say, I be tell you, say, you get one important information where I won't bring. Come give on this wonderful afternoon. Maybe say if you are eligible, you go join us for this show next week. And waiting with that, yes, so. As he be like this, so he get what they call white card guest. Yes, white card guest. This white card guest now. If you dey eligible, once you don't dey eligible for this white card guest, or more, you go join us for our show. And as he be, how you go take be the white card guest? How you go take be the white card guest? Just go for our page like this for either Facebook or Instagram or TikTok. Yes. If you reach there, you can go our page. You go see the flyer there. Where we say now, he go give you more details for everything. Where we say if you comment, oh, you go come tell us why you won't be our guest. Once you don't tell us all this information finish, we will come consider it. So, oh, yeah, nah, since you did eligible, yeah, now nah, so you can be our wild card guest for our show like this. Once you don't be eligible for all my Sports Corner brothers, so this one now for one, I won't make on a day for this show. So, it is very, very important, very, very important. To we be say, once you don't do this one, yeah, so are you just funny? Are you funny and dramatic or just full of vibes? Step into the spotlight as our wild card guest and join the host life on air. 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So Victor, Emperor, Mr. Casey, Martins, from Satellite, and all of us awesome. Anywhere on a day, if you want to appear for our show here for Sports Corner, make go our social media page, whether for TikTok or whether for Facebook. Oh, yes, make you comment for that particular post. Once you don't comment for that particular post, if we reach out to you, you can't tell us why you won't join the show. Once you don't see, you don't make sense, you go come join us. Once you join us, and you don't say for you, Emperor, as a Manchester, as Arsenal will be, Victor, as your club now will be Arsenal don't win league. Imagine say you come studio, come we come be our guest as the first Arsenal fan to join us on Sports Corner. It's something. You know where I'm going to. Even Emperor, even Martins. Yes, so this one, another wonderful time where we see all of us go meet each other face to face. You know, say every time we do all this banter for phone. You know, say sometimes banter is sweet face to face. So, yes, so find your way to our social media page. Comment on the post. Tell us your name. Tell us why you want to join be our white card guest. And once you don't do that show, or more, next week, all of us go do on Vibes on Vibes. Yes. That's his first comment on Unica Radio 103.5. Yes, so another story will be reach us this week. Be say it's going to be an end of era for Pep Guardiola. Yes, it's going to be an end of era for Pep Guardiola. 10 seasons in Manchester City, and it's been a wonderful ride for that young man there. And yes, Pep Guardiola coach started his managerial career from Barcelona. From Barcelona, he went to Bayern Munich, and now Manchester City. And yes, it's been a wonderful season for him. It's been a wonderful time for his career. And Catalyst, can we say that we can rank Pep Guardiola after Sir Alex Ferguson for Premier League best coaches ever?
1: For me, I think Guardiola has actually done a very good job. Guardiola has done a very big job. in the Premier League. We cannot even take it away from him. The guy has done, I've done a lot in the Premier League, and you know, but the comparison between him and Sir Alex
0: Ferguson. I'm not comparing. I'm just saying, can we rank him after Sir Alex Ferguson?
1: Yeah, for sure. Yeah, why not? For sure, we can, because apart from you know, apart from the fact that Sir Alex Ferguson won more Premier League, you know, than him, because he spent more time in Manchester United than him. There is no manager. There is no manager that has won you know, Premier League titles more than. More than you know, Guardiola. Than Guardiola after Sir Alex Ferguson. So with that alone, that is already enough to show that okay, this person have dominated, been able to dominate Premier League. He has won, I think, about six Premier Leagues in the six Premier League for Manchester City. That's actually a great one. And he came to Manchester City, and when he came to Manchester City, he was able to, you know, revolutionize the team, and in fact, English football as a whole, because when he came, we had this you know, there was this belief that, you know, one team or one team cannot you know, dominate the Premier League. But when he came in, you know, he changed the narrative. He dominated for I think 4 seasons in a row. He dominated. He was just the only one, you know, doing the lifting, doing the lifting, doing the lifting. So and also apart from that, their ability to, you know, the ability to always make sure that players are able to adapt to his system. It's also another thing that will give it to him. Very hard before, you know, you see a player play under him and he's not able, you know, to, you know, he's not able to come out tactically very well. Just few players that I think he has bought, and those players have not been able to, you know, to adapt very well into his system. But outside a field of those players, which I think Jack Grealish is among those few players, others have been doing very, very well. So Guardiola leaving Manchester City, he will be leaving as, you know, let me say, one of their best coach, because we don't know the next coach you are going to have, if he's going to do more better than, you know, Pep Guardiola. So for now, I'll say he's going to leave as one of the best coach Manchester City has ever had.
0: Yes, so congratulations to Guardiola there. Yes, so 6 Premier League for Manchester City. Guardiola won the Premier League, the FA Cup, the UEFA Champions League, and also the FIFA Continental Cup for the FIFA Intercontinental Cup for Manchester City, Community Shield, Carabao Cup, all in numbers. Congratulations to that wonderful man there. And I wonder what his next chapter is going to be. Do you think that Guardiola might shift focus to country football?
1: I think he has already made it clear that you know, he wants to relax. He's not in a hurry to
0: relax.
1: He's not in a hurry to, you know, to rush back into managing any club. He has made it very clear, and I think he deserves it for sure. Deserves to rest. If someone like a Jurgen Klopp, you know, could just leave you know, a football managerial job, you know, to go and relax. Even though, you know, he's still, you know, he's still in the game, but he's, the way he is not really taxing. He's just there, you know, he's just there like you know, as a board member head of a board member board team. So I think he deserves all the rest that, you know, he needs currently, because, you know, for someone that I think we can say that Guardiola, you know, have not been out of work, have not been inactive from football, I think, for the past 20 years.
0: Yes, for the past
1: Barcelona to Bayern Munich, from Bayern Munich to Manchester City. There's never a time that, you know, you hear that, okay, a particular team sacked him, and, you know, he had to wait for 1 or 2 seasons or 1 or 2 years before another team. The moment he left Barcelona, already, Bayern Munich were waiting. He started immediately. Before he even finished his job at Manchester, Bayern Munich, Man City were already waiting. So as he left Barca, he was already starting at Bayern. As he left Bayern, he's already starting at Manchester City. So he has been very active in football management, I think, for the past 20 years. So now, if he has decided now to say, okay, he wants to take a little rest, almost, but he know before I would last. So I think he just deserved that rest. Let him rest, you know. Possibly, for me, I will just say, I don't know what he wants to prove again. He has really proven a point. So for me, I would have just said, okay, maybe he should just wait for when you know the national position, national
2: team position
1: will come out. Then he can, you know, go and try his energy over there, because when it comes to, you know, team, I don't know where he wants to go again. He has proven a point in La Liga. He has proven a point in Bundesliga. He has proven a point in the Premier League. Or maybe we want to say he should go to
0: Italian League.
1: I think that one said I go worse pass, because now maybe just imagine say he can go PSG. That means say
0: French league.
1: He can go French. Imagine say he can go PSG. Imagine say he can go Italian league.
0: But my only Juventus not get coach now.
1: My only concern now is that you know, this very Pep Guardiola can, in as much as he is good, he cannot go to a club that cannot support him financially.
0: Yeah,
1: he cannot, and that's why it might not be easy. You know, once he leave Manchester City, it might not be easy for any club to go for him, because first, before you even come, there must be that financial capability to fund him. Any player that he wants, you must give it to him. Without that, he will not try. But look at all the team that he has managed. You know, they were always there to fund him. They funded him. They supported him. Barcelona, that was when Barcelona were Barcelona in terms of lavishing money.
0: Yeah.
1: If Barcelona say they were coming for you, definitely you don't have any choice than to accept. Even if you don't accept, they will kidnap you. You must go.
0: You went to
1: Bayern Munich. Bayern Munich, all of us, we know them. Those ones too now. OG money. Now they will spend. They will give you. Manchester City, oil money, don't kukuma finish now. So you look at the clubs that Pep Guardiola had managed. There are clubs that, you know, the money was there and they were ready to support him, to fund him. But if he's living there, is there any club that want to fund him like this club that have funded him? So I just feel that if he's finally leaving club football management, then the next place he might be eyeing should be the national team, because I think national team, you don't really need much funding. You just need to discover talents and convince. And I feel that there are lots of players out there really wants to play under him. They wants to be under him. Then at the national level, it shouldn't be a difficult job for him. So a very big congratulations to Pep Guardiola. He has done fantastically well, and I think he has established his name in the Premier League. Just like till today, we still keep on remembering Alex Ferguson. Even though he retired since 2013, but fast forward to 2026, we are still talking about Alex Ferguson as one of the greatest coach in the Premier League. The same way also we are going to remember Pep Guardiola also of Manchester City.
0: Yes, so the same way we are going to remember Pep Guardiola of Manchester City. Yes, so after a decade of unprecedented success, Pep Guardiola is about to bid farewell to Manchester City. Since arriving in 2016, the Catalan has turned the club into a footballing superpower, winning 19 trophies, including 6 Premier League titles and the Champions League, while records have continuously tumbled in the face of his ruthless possession-based style. It is a shaping of some of the best footballers in the world that leaves an indelible mark, from reinventing position and formation, sporting potential in the academy, to cultivating a Ballon d'Or winner. Guardiola has made his career. Many who stayed during his tenure have departed, not only as club legend but global stars. And I was able to bring up a list of sports of 11 players who defined Pep Guardiola's career in the past decade, and starting from the from bottom to top, I started with Sterling. Yes, Sterling made an appearance of 292 for Guardiola, 120 goals, 77 assists, and under Pep Guardiola, he was able to win 4 Premier League titles, 1 FA Cup, and 5 Carabao Cup and individual awards. He won the PFA Young Player of the Year and the FWA Footballer of the Year. And and Raheem Sterling joined Manchester City from Liverpool in the summer of 2015 for a sum of $49 million deal and a record fee for the English player at that time. He arrived as a gifted winger, but question remained over his end product and goal scoring ability. And under Guardiola, he matured, repaying his manager faith with 131 goals during his 7th-year stint at Etihad. And another player is Ike Gundogan. Yes, Ike Gundogan, 358 appearances, 65 goals, and 48 assists. Trophies under Guardiola, he won 5 trophies, 1 Champions League, 2 FA Cups, 4 Carabao Cup, 1 UEFA and 1 Club World Cup, individual award, PFA Team of the Week, PFA Team of the Year. Ake Gundogan was Pep Guardiola's first signing as Manchester City manager, joining from the German side, that should be Borussia Dortmund in 2016. The midfielder quickly became a pivotal player during his 7th season in Manchester. And another player again will be defined now, Kai Walker, 319 appearances, 6 goals, 23 assists, trophies under him. He won 6 Premier League, 1 Champions League, 2 FA Cup, 4 Carabao Cup, 1 UEFA Super Cup, and 1 Intercontinental World Cup, and PFA Team of the Year 4 times. 45 million fee paid to acquire fullback Kai Walker from Tottenham raised many eyebrows, though the England international would go on to the steward of Guardiola's career. And also David Silva, 175 appearances, 34 goals, 51 assists. Another Guardiola, 2 Premier League, 1 FA Cup, 3 Carabao Cup, individual award, PFA Team of the Year, statue at Etihad, fresh off the back of the winning. That should be winning the 2010 World Cup with Spain. David Silva swapped Valencia for Manchester City, becoming the club's greatest statement signing since 2008 takeover. He spent a decade first under Robert Mancini and then Manuel Pellegrini before playing the role of a creative pack for Pep Guardiola in his 4 final seasons during his manager held as one of the greats. Silva has 93 assists during his stay in Premier League, more than anybody else across that time, and 7th of all time chart. And we also have Ederson, 372 appearances, 8 assists, trophies, 6 Premier League, 1 Champions League, 2 FA Cup, 4 Carabao Cup, 1 UEFA and 1 Intercontinental World Cup. And we also have another person, Kevin De Bruyne, 381 appearances, 92 goals, 164 assists, 6 Premier League, 1 Champions League, 2 FA Cup, 4 Carabao Cup, 1 Super Cup, and 1 Intercontinental World Cup. And we also have Bernardo Silva, 459 appearances, 76 goals, 77 assists, 6 Premier League, 1 Champions League, 3 FA Cup, 5 Carabao Cup, 1 Super Cup, and 1 Intercontinental World Cup. And another person again, maybe say this one self is Rodri. 298 appearances, 28 goals, and 32 assists. Under Pep Guardiola, 4 Premier League, 1 Champions League, 2 FA Cup, 3 Carabao Cup, 1 UEFA, and 1 Intercontinental World Cup. And also, he won the Ballon d'Or. And we also have Erling Haaland, 198 appearances, 162 goals, 35 assists. Guardiola, he under Pep Guardiola, 1 2 Premier League, 1 Champions League, 2 Carabao Cup, 1 Carabao Cup, and 1 Super Cup. And yes. What an impact Erling Haaland had in Manchester City was since he arrived in as a 55 million move from Borussia Dortmund. The Norway striker assisted 36 goals, 52 in 52 competitions in his first season at Etihad. And we also have Phil Foden, who scored 110 goals, 62 assists with 368 appearances to the same trophies. And we also had John Stones, 294 appearances, 19 goals, and 9 assists. So can we say that, Catalyst, can we say that Guardiola have been able to raise players that any day they leave the Premier League, we can remember them as one of the best players Premier League ever had?
1: I feel when the moment it was made official that he will be stepping down as the manager of Manchester City.
0: Yes.
1: The first person that reached out to him was Kevin De Bruyne, currently in Napoli. And this shows that even when the guy is no more there, they still share this bond together.
0: Mm.
1: And I also feel that most of the players, the likes of Erling Haaland, the likes of Bernardo Silva, the likes of Ederson, which has left already, and many others, definitely they are going to feel this guy. Mm. They are going to feel him for sure, because this guy has really contributed massively to their growth.
0: Yes.
1: Kevin De Bruyne, when he was being brought from Wolfsburg. When he left Chelsea to Wolfsburg, from Wolfsburg to Man City, but nobody thought that this guy was going to be a big thing here in the Premier League. But he came in and Jose Mourinho transformed him. I can remember when Jose Mourinho came in.
0: He played under Pellegrini first.
1: okay, like, but it was under Guardiola that he was established. He became established as you know Kevin De Bruyne. We knew about Kevin De Bruyne. I can remember when Pep Guardiola came to Manchester City. You could think about the caliber of persons that started, the likes of Nasri, the likes of David Silva, Yaya Toure. Was all there when he came. I think he pursued him out because they had issue at Barcelona. So the same issue, they took it down here, and even he came in, he pursued the likes of Joe Hart, who was the then goalkeeper out of Manchester. In fact, when he came, he reshaped the squad, you know, to the squad that he wanted. He did a very great job when he came to Manchester. Nobody saw me say, if you come now, you will come the pamper players. Pamper. When he came, he did not pamper anybody. You and I know that
3: on the straight line.
1: You and I know that as of then, before Guardiola came to Premier League, they talk about, you know, key players for one of the best players of them for Premier League. You know, mention Yaya Toure. He was the machine of the midfield. He was the ogakpatakpata of it, or when it comes to midfield. But when Guardiola came to Manchester City, he said no, he cannot work with him. People were surprised. He said no, he cannot work with him. And you know, people were, you know, backdating into the issues that they had in Barcelona. That is why. But he stood his firm that he cannot work with him. And you know, I also much love the fact that, you know, the board gave him total control over the squad, and they supported his decision. He lets go of him. Even he lets go of Arturi. Now, you know, to some person now who feels that you know, football will always work to the way they think. Football, I think sometimes people can actually make it sound emotional. But football is not something that, you know, you need to make it emotional, because say Yaya Toure, we know, they say they no go fit go far. He was able to create his own squad, and he was able to go ahead to dominate the Premier League with his own squad. He's living today. He's living the squad better than when he met it. When he came to Manchester City. Manchester City were not really that a dominant force. He's living Manchester City as one of the best, if not the best, in the Premier League. So he has done, he has done very well. And I just hope, my own prayer be say, make the no content to Manchester United, because we can still remember when Manchester United, Sir Alex Ferguson left, even before he left, you know, they made recommendations, say David Moyes of Everton was going to be the perfect replacement for him. When David Moyes came, bam, up to today, Manchester United, they are still talking about it. So this one, when they don't talk, say Enzo Maresca is a perfect replacement for Pep Guardiola. I just hope, say, you know, come be waiting. Me happen to Manchester, but even if it happens, who are mine?
0: Who
1: this
0: are
1: is
0: me?
1: Football. Yes, we go banter them out. We go talk about them, and we go see, you know, they catch our phone. Yeah.
0: Yes, we go see they catch our phone. And yes. Talking about players like this, Bruno Fernandes won the PFA Player of the Season, Premier League Footballer of the Season. And what's your comment on that? I know, say that one was sweet too, and already. We already knew that he was going to win. Me and you, we know, say he's going to win him. So, like, do you think it was a well-deserved award? But do you still have a reservation? Because I'm seeing people coming to say that just assist, Declan Rice was supposed to win it because he's winning the Premier League. And I'm trying to let them know that Premier League title doesn't justify you winning. Doesn't justify you winning an individual award. Because if it justifies you winning an individual, it gets some people who go win an award. You understand? In 2018, France won the World Cup. That 2018, Real Madrid won the World Cup. Ronaldo was the top scorer that year, but who won the Ballon d'Or? Modric. So, do you think that all these things will say they go use trophy to justify individual award? Say, you see, they make sense, because for me, this award where Bruno Fernandes win as a PFA Player of the Season, I think it's a well deserved award.
1: First and foremost, congratulations to Bruno Fernandes. Whether we like it or yes, we must agree to the fact that this guy has done tremendously well in the Premier League this very season.
0: Yeah,
1: he has, you know, since ever since he came to Manchester United, he has been carrying carrying the weight and, you know, the burden of Manchester United on his head. And I think this very season tends to be different because, you know, other season he has been doing very well, better in terms of goals, but this very season he decided to change, you know, from goals to assists, and you know, creative. He's already on the verge of being the highest player with the highest assist in a single season. Just one game left and just one assist left, which is going to be determined tomorrow, being the last day of the Premier League game. So he has done currently he has 20 equal with Thierry Henry and Kevin De Bruyne. So even if he does not have the assist tomorrow, we can say now that, you know, he has equaled the record, and now we can say that this guy is in the rough shoulder now, you know, with some of the greatest players that have played in the Premier League. And if he decides to leave tomorrow, there is no more playing in Manchester United tomorrow, his name will still be there, just like we are talking about Thierry Henry. Imagine that Thierry Henry left Arsenal years ago, and up to today, that record could not be broken. Kevin De Bruyne with how hot he was, you know, everybody they talk about Kevin De Bruyne, assist master here and that, and still yet he could not break that that record of Thierry Henry by passing him as the player with the most assists in the single season. Now Bruno Fernandes has come up. He is on the verge of doing it. Surprisingly, he gets to do it now. I think we no go hear word, but at the end of the day, you ask the question: does this guy deserve this award, being the Premier League best player of the season? My answer is yes, he deserves it. Even though, you know, our opinions might differ on this, but I'll tell you that the guy deserves it. 20 assists, 8 goals. That's actually a very good one for a midfielder.
0: All right, then we have a caller at the moment. Tunica Radio International.
3: Hey, we can use it. I'm from Kanawha South.
0: Hello?
3: This is Victor calling from Kanawha South.
0: Victor, you're welcome.
3: I want to ask Katani's a question.
0: Okay.
3: Kevin De Bruyne won the EPL with Manchester City.
0: Yes.
1: Sorry?
3: Thierry Henry won the EPL with Arsenal.
1: I didn't get that question.
3: Will Bruno Fernandes ever win bigger title with Manchester United?
0: In football, anything can happen.
1: You know, for you to ask Bruno, me, for you to ask me if Bruno Fernandes will ever win the Premier League with Manchester United, it's more like
3: those players you are calling, they are capable of becoming inducted in the Hall of Fame in the APL, but Bruno Fernandes has never win the Premier League.
1: Yeah.
3: Hopefully.
1: Yeah. Victor, is your point. Victor is actually your point, and I respect your own position and your own opinion very well. But then I will still tell you that, you know, that opinion, I don't support it at all. First and foremost, for you to even say that Bruno Fernandes will never, it's more like you saying Arsenal will never win the Champions League unless you will agree with me that Arsenal will win the Champions League. Yes. If you agree with me that Arsenal will win the Champions League someday, then I want to tell you that Bruno Fernandes will win the Premier League someday, if only he continues in the Premier League. Nobody expected that Arsenal was going to win the Premier League, but they did. So just the way you don't expect that Bruno Fernandes is going to win the Premier League someday, it's you. One thing about football is that, you know, it's not a script. It's not written anywhere. They don't tell you, go and do this way. At the end of the season, say that this one will go. It's not a script. We don't write it. It happens. It's raw. The way you see it is the way it's going to happen. At some point, the twist change. So this is Premier League, and, you know, we take it the way it is, and that's why we find delight so much in it. Now you ask about Thierry Henry, you know, talk about Thierry Henry, Kevin De Bruyne, and Bruno Fernandes. And now I am forced to ask the equation, like, now you say these guys can be in the Hall of Fame, but Bruno Fernandes can never. And now I am forced to, you know, to ask myself and also to ask the equation, why do you say that Bruno Fernandes can never be in the Hall of Fame? Is it because of team, you know, a team performance or individual performance? Because if you are talking about If you are talking about Thierry Henry in terms of individual performance, Kevin De Bruyne individual performance, then what is the difference between Kevin De Bruyne, Thierry Henry, Bruno Fernandes in terms of individual performance? I think, you know, sometimes you are the one that say we should we should call a spade, and we should draw the analysis the way it is. And this is the analysis just before you, but you decide not to present it the way it is, because how can you tell me that there's a player that has been able to get 20 assists in a single season, and now we have another one that have just equaled that very record, and you say you cannot be on the Hall of Fame? Why? What are your reasons? So for me, I don't think anyways, like I said, I respect your opinion, but your opinion is your opinion and mine is mine. And for me, I tell you that Bruno Fernandes, you know, will definitely be on the Hall of Fame. In fact, he has done it this season. He has already claimed everything in the Premier League, apart from, you know, no trophy. Yes, no trophy, we all agree, but he has won, you know, the Premier League Player of the Season. He has won the Football Writers Association Player of the Season. He has won the Sir Matt Bobsby Player of the Season. So he has won a whole lot, but no trophy. That is agreed. In terms of individual award, he has gotten it. Then we move to next season and we see what, you know, he has for next season. That is, if only he will still be in Manchester United. I think we still have another caller right now.
0: I think that's Victor calling back. Hello, Victor.
3: Natalie.
1: How are you, Victor?
3: I'm asking you a question. Is Bruno Fernandes what inducted into the Hall of Fame?
1: Yes, he is.
3: Because for one, we have 1,001 good players that have won the EPL. Bruno Fernandes has not won the EPL in Manchester United. When you talk about being influential, in what aspect are you talking about Bruno? Because as far as I know, he has won nothing this season. He has not won the EPL before. And then we have players that have won the EPL who are yet to be inducted into that Hall of Fame.
1: How many Premier League did Thierry Henry won it with Arsenal?
3: He won 3 Premier League titles.
1: He won 2, not 3.
3: Yes.
1: That's 2021, 2022, and 2023, 2024. 2 Premier League.
3: He won 3 Premier League.
1: He won 2 Premier League. You can fact check me, and maybe you can still check and go back to me. Victor.
3: Okay, but Henry won the EPL.
1: He won, no doubt. How many season did Thierry Henry spend in the Premier League?
3: How old is Bruno?
1: How many season? At what age did he come to Manchester United?
3: How old is Bruno Fernandes?
1: No, you've not answered my question, Victor. I asked the first question.
3: How old is Bruno Fernandes?
1: Victor, you have not answered my question. You asked me, I asked you. I answer your question, you answer my own question as well.
3: How old, you
1: answer my question first. How many season did Thierry Henry spend in the Premier League?
0: We lost that color there. And talking about assist, the total of assists of Thierry Henry in the Premier League is 74. Why Bruno Fernandes have 71 and Thierry Henry has 175 goals in 258 appearances, while Bruno Fernandes has 70 goals in 229 appearances? So to me, if Bruno, I don't even know why Victor brought up the Hall of Fame discussion. Now he has brought up the Hall of Fame discussion. If in the next 5 years Bruno Fernandes keep pulling these numbers, he's pulling. This might not win a Premier League trophy. Fernandes might one day be inducted in the Premier League Hall of Fame.
1: In the next 5 years, Bruno Fernandes, if he doesn't travel, he produces, I would replicate this form again
0: with goals and assists. Imagine pulling a double figure of, let's say, 15 goals, then another 15 assists. That is almost 30 something goals and assists in the full season, only in Premier League. If he's able to pull that off, I think he will be a Hall of Fame inductee material. But right now, Victor bringing up I think it's necessary.
1: It's actually a valid debate and a very
0: right notable. I think
1: Victor is actually valid with the comparison, and of course, you know, for sometimes for educational purposes, it's also necessary that we get to talk about most of these things, because outside here, I think I've also seen this debate before where, you know, some persons get to, you know, compare Thierry Henry and Bruno Fernandes. Yes, and you know, my happiness
0: and
1: is that my happiness is that even Thierry Henry himself has famously praised Bruno Fernandes. Now, I think in one of his interviews, he said that, you know, when he watches Bruno Fernandes, he just feels that this guy, you know, plays ball with lots of special intelligence. Now, it takes someone who is good to recognize another person who is good. Mm. So, if Thierry Henry could actually acknowledge Bruno Fernandes as, you know, as a player with, you know, spatial and tactical intelligence, then who are we to say, okay, this guy is, you know, this guy does not deserve it? He deserves it. This is someone that has, you know, that has reached the record that you created. Thierry Henry created this record, 20 assists in a single season. That was during the 2002-2003 season. Oh. Now, since then, nobody was able to do it until Kevin De Bruyne came in. And now, Bruno, since then also, okay, since then, nobody could do it now. And even when De Bruyne came in, it's still with how good he was and with how dominant Manchester City were or are in the Premier League. He still could not bypass, because he still could not, and this is Bruno Fernandes still coming on that, you know, still coming to match that same feat, and on the verge, because the Premier League has not finished, on the verge of, you know, bypassing. And if eventually he bypassed, will we still say, you know, that this guy does not deserve it? You know, history remains to be broken, and history remains to be made. And most of the times when history are being made, it is for a reason, it is for a purpose, because if these ones were not being captured, we'll not be talking about it for today. And now I think Victor, argument now is on the basis that these players that we are talking about, the likes of Thierry Henry, the likes of Bruno, Kevin De Bruyne, they have all won, you know, the Premier League. Meanwhile, Bruno Fernandes has not won the Premier League. If you're coming on that argument, very fine and good, but are we also going to go on the argument that, you know, this guy has not won any trophy in Manchester United? Which is no. He has won a trophy with Manchester United. If he has not been able to win Premier League, fine and good. This is football. Most of the times it does not go the way you want it to be, but he has been able to win trophy. And if you ask me, does this guy know deserve to be in the Hall of Fame? Yes, but for now we cannot just conclude, because currently he is still playing. Yeah. He is still a player. He has not retired. He has not left Manchester United. Nobody can tell if he will still continue till next season. Next season, nobody can tell if he's going to leave the Premier League or not. But for you to have just come and conclude that if you never lift the Premier League, now I think that is more you like saying indirectly that Arsenal will never lift the Champions League, which I'll never go with that argument. Unless you want to tell me that Arsenal will never win the Champions League, then maybe we can just say, okay, maybe football is a script. Which football is not a script. Nobody writes it down. Everything that happens, okay, happens on this pitch.
0: Now, talking about players self that have not won the Premier League but are in Premier League Hall of Fame, now where are we going to talk about this person Steven Gerrard be in that discussion? Steven Gerrard is one of the most notable inductees who never won the Premier League title. He won only the FA Cup, the UEFA Champions League, and this thing. Then talk about also even this person, Ian Wright too, the same thing. So we have a lot of Premier League players who left Premier League without winning the Premier League, but are in the Premier League Hall of Fame. So to me, sometimes you might be regarded as a legend even though you don't pull up numbers. Look at David Silva. He never won the Champions League, but he's known as one of Manchester City's best player. So to me, if you are talking about, if Victor want to bring this argument of the Hall of Fame, this is not the time to bring this argument. If you want to argue, why will Bruno win the Premier League Player of the Year? Argue that one, but to bring the Hall of Fame argument right now, I don't think it's necessary. Ladies and gentlemen, as this was Motor Unica Radio 103.5, and before we go, tomorrow we are going to have what is called Go Rush Show by 4 o'clock. I want to make you ready, because if you miss any action, he don't blind you for eye. Because Brighton versus Manchester City, Burnley versus Wolves, Crystal Palace versus Arsenal, Fulham versus Newcastle, Liverpool, Brentford, Manchester City, Aston Villa, Nottingham Forest, Bournemouth, Sunderland, Chelsea, Tottenham, Everton, West Ham, Leeds. If you snooze, you lose. So, Catalyst, away from the Champions League stand, we have only one spot now remaining in the Champions League. And tomorrow, we go know who go finish that five. Okay, like with Aston Villa winning the Premier, with the Europa League, we have six spots for, which means six teams will be representing England in Europe, which is is between Liverpool and Bournemouth, and it will be decided tomorrow. And the relegation side will also be decided tomorrow. So how are you going to feel tomorrow going into the final day of the Premier League, looking at your team and also looking at how is the battle is going to ball out tomorrow? Because also in the Europa League side, Chelsea and Brighton are still fighting that spot for who will represent their respective, who will go tomorrow. And we have Sunderland still fighting the spot for Conference League with Chelsea. Chelsea is fighting two battles, Conference League or Europa League. Then we have Brighton fighting the battle for Europa League, and we have Sunderland and Chelsea fighting the battle for Conference League, and Chelsea and Sunderland are playing tomorrow. So how optimistic are you feeling about tomorrow matches?
1: All I can say is tomorrow will take care of itself. May Chelsea shall go pre, may they be able to go to, you know, European football, because I know it all centers on Chelsea right now. And I know you are also concerned about you know, Chelsea. So make Chelsea now just go pray, say in all and all make they make them to you know, to European football. But I believe that tomorrow is going to be a very interesting one,
0: of course.
1: We all need to be there, because just like Don Talk and say, it could be good rush. So we really need to wait and also see. And also, I think tomorrow also is going to determine between Tottenham and West Ham who is definitely
0: who will complete the number
1: to go relegation. You know, it's I don't know how it will sound, I don't know how it will look like to see Tottenham going to, you know, the going to relegation. Of course, already where they are, they have advantage over West Ham United, and I think it will also be, you know, a very happy thing for Roberto Di Zerbi that he's able to take Tottenham, you know, able to lead Tottenham to avoid relegation, because already they don't even close. If he can use Tottenham to avoid relegation, he's going to get like a special pay. So I know the guy will do everything to make sure, say, you know, because any if they will eventually win their game tomorrow, whatever is the result between West Ham and in West Ham game, they are definitely out of the relegation. So, so tomorrow is going to be an interesting one. Let's just watch out.
0: You know, say tomorrow, as I see the league table, it gets it somewhere into my head. Oh Lord, I want to be in the number when the Saints are marching in. The Saints, either you go relegation or you go Champions League or European football. Everybody has say, please, I want to be in the number of people who are representing England in Europe. And I want to be among the number of people who will escape relegation this season. And another people are saying it, I don't want to be in the number of relegated teams. And that thing is going to be between West Ham and Tottenham. Indeed, tomorrow is going to be an emotional moment for so many clubs. If Chelsea lose the match, they go nowhere. If Tottenham lose the match, it's relegation. If West Ham lose the match, it's relegation. And tomorrow, we are going to see Arsenal lifting the Premier League title after 22 years. It's going to be a mixed emotions tomorrow. Manchester United is going to is smiling already, because a bad season all of a sudden turned to a good season for them. And yes, we are going to see how everything is going to boil up tomorrow. And from me to you, have a lovely weekend. And on Monday we go talk this one finish. And just like I said, the white card guest still they open. Go to our page, comment to make you join us for Sports Corner show next week. Martins, Victor, Mr. Casey, we get another person, Emperor, all of una make una go comment to, because I want sooner for studio next week. Thank you very much, and do have a lovely weekend.

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3: This is our life, every day I don't pass. Why don't give me, make me stronger? But this one weak me, make I no lie. But I'm my eye on, I think of
4: you. What doesn't kill you actually really makes you stronger. What's good, people? What's popping? What's going on? Time check is 1 minute gone past the hour 6. And you know what time it is? It's time for the weekend vibes. The show where we bring to you all of the vibes and to spice up your weekend, to make it lit, to prepare you, you know, to give you that preparation for what you have for the weekend, because the weekends are always very happy days for us to, you know, rest, sit back from all of the stress that we have put ourselves through
5: the week.
4: So, yeah, that's why we are here for you. It's your favorite baby girl, Idara, as always. I'm your host, and I'll be doing this, as always, with IK with the T. IK, how are you?
5: I'm fine. I'm very, very fine, thank you.
4: How was
5: your
4: week?
5: Super blessed. Mm-hmm. My week was really great, though. My week was great. Actually, this is one of the weeks where I didn't really feel burnt out.
4: Okay.
5: And then I wasn't really anticipating the weekend like that. Because,
4: oh, really?
5: Yeah, my listeners know very well that when I am always on the show, on Tuesday, I started counting down to the weekend. You get what I mean? But yeah. Then, this week was just so super different because I wasn't doing any of that. I wasn't doing any of that. So I had a really, really enjoyable week and a really productive one.
4: That means you were well rested. Let me put it like that.
5: Yeah, I was well rested. Mm-hmm. And also, no, this is not like I went AWOL because of my health.
4: Yeah.
5: And I just decided that anytime I can actually rest, I am resting. Now my screen time has reduced.
4: Okay.
5: My sleep schedule is like really on point now. So I think those things has actually like helped me stay rejuvenated and all of that. So
4: that's,
5: I'm just
4: nice.
5: Super,
4: you know, was it last week or last week? So I was telling myself the same thing, that I have to, you know, reduce or limit my screen time, because I feel like most of the time I feel like I spend, like, out of 24 hours, I spend, like, 22 or 20 hours on my phone. Because I'm constantly on my phone, always on my phone. Anything I want to do is always on my phone.
5: Yeah.
4: So I have to, you know, learn to stay away from my phone and maybe write more, read more.
5: Yeah.
4: Something to get me away from my screen.
5: Yeah, I just feel like maybe you should actually make use of like this app on your phone where your phone like actually
4: locks itself
5: until like a particular hour, after a couple hours before that particular time, it gets you, like, it makes you get some things done.
4: Yeah.
5: And until you get those things done, your phone doesn't like unlock. And I just feel like it's a great way to stay productive.
4: Okay, yeah. Good idea. Thank you for that. Anyways, guys, it's still the Weekend Vibes on Unical Radio International 103.5 FM. And yeah, the show has started. And you know how we do it on Saturdays. First of all, we are going to be taking your requests because we have a lot of stories right here. Like I said, the entertainment industry is never without the drama. See, even things that have happened, they are still lingering up until now.
5: There are still
4: follow-up stories on them and all of that. But
5: very true.
4: Don't worry, we have everything packed for you. Like, we have put it in a package and we are coming to deliver it to you.
5: Yeah.
4: So get ready, guys, because it's about to be a show.
5: It's about to be lit.
4: Yeah. 009-444-4058. 009-444-4058. That's the number to call to send in your requests and let us know the song that you want to listen to, any song that it is, just to make you feel happy. And, you know, even if you are not going to, you know, turn up in the club or anywhere, we can help you turn up right here. All
5: exactly.
4: Right?
5: Okay. I just always love our listeners because they don't always like wait. Okay, we have a call here. Let's take this one. Hello.
6: Hello.
5: Yeah, hello. Good evening. What's your name and location?

0: Okay, give me Fun by Rema.
1: Okay, Fun by Rema. All right, that we will play for you right now on the show. Have an amazing evening. Enjoy the rest of the show. Okay, Fun by Rema coming right through, specially requested by Awesome. Let's take it away.

0: Rema with phone right there, especially requested by Awesome. You know, when we went on break, we were actually talking about this, that this person is always requesting.
1: Awesome loves phone so
0: like,
1: much.
0: Like, I don't understand. Is it just the song or is it Rema thing?
1: Fan.
0: I don't understand.
1: Awesome loves phone so much. Mm-hmm. And when he actually like requested for this, I'm like, I know already. I almost took a guess that it was phone he wanted to request after the wishing well. But anyways, welcome back. It is still the Weekend Vibe Show live here in the city of Calabar on 103.5 FM, Unical Radio International. The show where we get to hang out with you, talking about all the stories that have been trending, you know, on our social media spaces. We just get to dissect them right here on the show. So we have another call coming through. Let's quickly take this one and check it out. Hello.
2: Well, good evening.
1: Yeah, good evening. What's your name and location?
2: I'm Triumph, Awesome's brother, calling from Calabar.
1: Oh, wonderful. Triumph. Mm.
0: How cute.
1: Amazing names. Hope you're having a great weekend, though.
2: Yeah, thank you.
1: All right, so which song are you requesting?
2: I would like to listen to Carry For Waste by Omale.
0: Okay,
1: Waste by Omale. We don't have the clean version right here, so I think you would have to go ahead and pick another song.
2: Okay, and I'll ask for
1: Time is going.
2: I have a lot of options in my mind right now. I don't know.

0: Okay. No worries. We'll figure it out for you. Thank you for calling in.
1: Thank you.
0: All right, so Triumph has decided to request for Waste right here on the Weekend Vibe show. So we are going to do that. Of course, we grant request right here on the show.
2: We got you.
0: We're definitely going to check that one out right here on the show. Please, let's quickly check Waste by Omale coming right through. It is still the Weekend Vibes with Ike Anidara on Unicorn Radio International.

0: All right, welcome back. That was Omale with Waste coming right through, specially requested by Triumph, live here on the Weekend Vibe Show. So right about now, we won't be taking calls again, but you can still send in your music request, and you're going to send it through SMS, and we'll still play it for you right here on the show. No more calls, just SMSs this time around. Just send in your request through SMSs to that same number, 0809-444-4058. I'll take the number again, 0809-444-4058. Only SMSs. Send in your request, your music request through that number. And of course, we'll make sure that we grant your request live here on the show. So heading over to the next segment.
1: Yeah, it's time for Gist Hop, people. Like I said, we are going to put it in a package and bring it to you, all of the hottest gist. Everything that is happening in our entertainment world, because these people, man.
0: I just feel like we should start with all the stories from the week. Mm-hmm. Yeah, we should just like really dissect the stories from the week before we get into the ones trending for today. Yeah, I think we should do that. But you know, I am all for celebrations. You know, I love celebrations a whole lot. If you're an ardent listener, you know that whenever it comes to IK, I love celebration. I love giving shout outs. I love cakes. Any situation that we can just like, you know, bring out the cake, cut it and eat it, of course.
1: Yes.
0: You're gonna find me there. But anyways, this one doesn't involve cake, but it involves, you know, several people's bundles of joy. And what am I saying? During the week, some of our favorite celebrities actually welcomed their bundle of joy. And I'm talking Sharon Oja.
1: Yeah.
0: Yeah, she actually did give birth
1: to a bouncing baby boy.
0: And it's raining boys, though.
1: Do you understand? It's not just raining boys, it's raining babies. Because everybody is just giving them back to back.
0: Yeah, so baby, congratulations to her and the husband. They actually gave birth. Mm-hmm. Yeah, she gave birth this week to a bouncing baby boy. A big shout out to her. And also American rapper Latto and 21 Savage also had
1: welcomed a new baby. See,
0: a baby boy, whole, or girl.
1: And it's not just about the fact that they just gave birth. It's all of the drama that comes with this whole situation.
0: Yeah.
1: If 21 Savage is the father, because 21 Savage is married.
0: Yeah.
1: So if he's the father, if he's not the father, whether he denied it, whether he has accepted it. But anyways, congratulations. So every child is a blessing.
0: Yeah.
1: Whether we like it or not. And also, very soon we'll be expecting another baby from the what's that your son again? Ajibade. Oh my gosh. So Temi Otedola and Mr. Easy are expecting their own bundle of joy. So very soon, let us keep our hands crossed. Maybe it will be a boy too, we cannot tell, because you know, Vicky James had a girl, Sharon Oja had a boy, and it just keeps going like that. So yeah. So congratulations.
0: Big congratulations to them. Do not forget, you can also send in your music request right here through an SMS. And then we're gonna make sure that we play it right here for you. Alright, moving on to the next story that actually happened this week. So Messi Johnson was under fire this week because of let me just take it systematically.
1: Gradually.
0: Yeah, let's take it. Let's just ease into it systematically. So Messi Johnson was dragged like through the streets of X, through social media, because of a recent product she launched, and that is the girl's tag, which is a menstrual care kit for the girl child. You get what I'm saying? But now, why are people dragging her? I mean, it's a really great stuff, but why are people dragging her? People are dragging her because of the pricing of this particular kit. Because it goes for 25,000 naira. And people were like talking about how realistic the pricing is. And then a whole lot of persons were thinking, oh, it was just pad that was inside it. And why am I going to get pad for 25k? But they forgot that it is called a kit. And a kit doesn't just come with just one product. It comes with like various things in it. So I feel like before you guys jump on your keypad and start, you know, click clacking, you people should always, you know, step back to, you know, access some things before you type out there. So the things inside the kit are actually premium sanitary pads. Mm-hmm. It's there. It comes in like three of it, like regular for people with like regular flows,
1: super
0: for people with heavy flow, and super plus for people with heavier flow. So I feel like that works. And also overnight period pants is also inside the kit. Mm-hmm. Panty liners is also inside the kit. Plant-based wipes is also inside the kit. Disposal bags for decent disposal of your business.
1: Yeah,
0: it's also inside the kit. And also a carrying pouch, a stylish, discreet purse to easily carry and organize the items in there, is also inside the kit. And also there is
1: a puberty guide.
0: Thank you for bringing that. A puberty guide. Right there.
1: When I first saw this thing and everybody coming out to talk about, oh, why is it 25k? Why is it 25k? I was like, truly, why is it 25k? That was before I actually saw this list, because I was thinking, okay, maybe the pad is there and then other things.
0: Yeah.
1: But later when I saw this list and I found out that, oh, it's not just one type of pad, there are several different type of pads in it and other things that are very, very useful. It actually makes more sense.
0: Yeah, I feel like it makes
1: Let's quickly recap on what happened with Diana Enyeje and her beauty kit that she brought out. Advent calendar for her brand, and how she had things like AirPod, tweezers, scissors, and I'm like, what the hell? Like, I'm not going to lie, the people's crash outs were actually valid, because you can't steal something like that for 150k, and people were ranting about it, and he actually made sense, because most of those things inside there did not make sense.
0: Because if I need,
1: it did not make sense.
0: I need a pair of tweezers, I know where to get tweezers.
1: My dear,
0: if I need all these things, I know where to get.
1: If you want to buy those things individually, it's not even up to 50k.
0: It's not up to 50k. Trust me, it's not up to 50k. So it goes to show you how most times celebrities use their platforms to actually, you know, would I say rip off? Because you know, most times you just have to be realistic. You have to be realistic about what you're doing, because put into consideration the whole economic situation in the country. Who are the persons that will be able to do this? Except you have your target audience that, oh, it is my colleagues in the industry, it is my friends in the industry that are going to actually patronize me for this. But then, I feel like this her own is valid, because I know how Mette Johnson's own is valid, because I know how inconsistent, to the best of my knowledge, I know how inconsistent like some ladies' flow can be. Because this month it might come like normal, next month you're now seeing like heavy and
1: sometimes
0: stuff like
1: it
0: that.
1: Even so, comes earlier than you expected.
0: Exactly. So I feel like this thing works for them. Instead of you like actually going extra mile or panicking when these things happen, looking for, you know, a sanitary pad that can actually contain your heavy flow, you just know that it is there in the kit. So I also feel like a whole lot of these things, putting it in consideration, it matters. But then I also feel like selling it individually would have been like a way more strategic business. It would have been a more effective business strategy, rather, if she actually like was selling it individually. Like, okay, if you need the people, because if people are getting the kits every now and then, like I'm going to have like close to 5 puberty books that I don't need, and I also have I'll have you know, a whole lot of this. So I feel like selling these things individually, or maybe in pairs, in order of their like importance, you get me, will be more effective. Because I feel like it makes more sense if you sell a product of 1,500 naira to like 5 million people, than for you to sell something of...
1: Because a lot of people cannot afford 25,000 naira.
0: Exactly. Than for you to sell something of 25,000 naira for 100,000 people. You get what I mean? So I feel like it would have been a more effective business strategy from her end. But anyways, at the end of the day, I like the whole initiative, because you know, some girls or some children grow up and they don't have this sex education. Even the sex education itself, the thing that they'll tell you is, ah, don't allow a man to touch you. If a man touches you while you're your period, pregnant. You're pregnant and stuff like that, and all of this misinformation. So I feel like this one will actually help this person to be able to, you know,
1: but also I also feel like it could also make things in the market, like sanitary pads, to be expensive, because now other brands are seeing her as a competition. That, oh, what's she doing that we are
0: but
1: not
0: is
1: doing?
0: She really a competition, but, though.
1: You know, once upon a time she used to be the ambassador for
0: for one of we can't say the name of the brand because of that.
1: Yeah,
0: but there was this brand, this particular sanitary pad brand that she was like the ambassador, right there. So I feel like she's not really a competitor, because she. Anyways, I have a whole lot to say, but anyway, let's quickly get back to the music, and you know how we do it here. This person requested "Free" from Huntrix. That's the
1: movie Demon Hunters.
0: K-pop Demon Hunters.
1: K-pop Demon Hunters. Right there.
0: So we'll play this one for this person. Hope you're having an amazing day and you're enjoying the show. "Free" coming right through. It is still Ike Anidara on the Weekend Vibes. Yeah.

0: All right, welcome back from that break. That was Free by Huntrix. That is one of the soundtrack of the K-pop Demon Hunters live here on the Weekend Vibe Show with IK and Idara. And yeah, we're still getting into the stories, what's trending, what's actually happening from the week, like from Monday up until Saturday right here on the show. So coming right through,
1: we have as we are welcoming babies into the world, I'm sorry, but we also, I feel like life is very funny. The same day people are are welcoming children, same day that someone else could be losing another person. And now that brings us to Niniola's, the death of Niniola's husband. See, funny enough, I did not even know that Niniola was married, because she really, really, really did a good job with hiding or keeping her marriage private. I honestly did not know that she was married, but anyways, we pray that God gives the family comfort and that his soul rest in perfect peace. All right, so now following this situation, I feel like people are so entitled, like, I don't know the most condescending word I can use to
0: say. We don't do that over here.
1: People have disgusting entitlement. Do you understand?
0: Yeah.
1: Because now, after this situation happened, there was an ex-user who came out and said that, why did she tell us about the death of the husband if she would not tell us the cause of his death?
0: Yeah.
1: I'm like, oh Jesus.
0: That doesn't concern you. That doesn't concern you. All these banger boys on X. All these banger tweets boys on X. Banger boys and their banger tweets.
1: Mm-hmm.
0: Because this is the same thing somebody did and then got arrested. I think earlier this week too, by Adekunle Gold.
1: Yes.
0: And people were like, oh, the rich is using oppression. Yeah.
1: The boy
0: was actually reprimanded, remanded.
1: Yeah.
0: He was taken to court and was found guilty before he was sentenced.
1: Mm-hmm.
0: So you do not say that people are oppressing the rest, because if you go on X, I keep saying this thing.
1: It's such a
0: be
1: toxic
0: careful
1: place.
0: When you go on X. If you go on X, if you're not careful with the information you see there and verify the information,
1: mm-hmm.
0: if you can, you go to the official page of the people that are involved to check it out for yourself, or you go to reliable, blogs
1: sources,
0: or reliable sources, platforms to get this story. If it's from one random individual on X, sorry, you find yourself
1: in boiling water,
0: because you just end up putting yourself
1: really
0: into
1: need to
0: trouble.
1: Be careful,
0: so
1: honestly.
0: You have to be careful when you are on X, because a whole lot of these persons, they tweet things for for the impression, for tweets, for money, the whole payouts at the end of the month. So be careful when you are on X. You get why.
1: Exactly.
0: Anyways.
1: Okay, so moving on to the next story. I feel like Daniel Etimefion and Toyosi are one couple that they are always under. In fact, they are always in Nigerians' pots or soup.
0: Mm.
1: Because somehow Nigerians always have something to say
0: about them.
1: Because somehow Daniel Etimefion is always doing something that is annoying everybody. And I don't know why, but anyway, recently he was on the Dear FA podcast and he said something about cheating partners. He said that your first response to your cheating partner is to try to help them out of the problem. So now the offended should help the offender to find a solution.
0: Crazy. It's so crazy, trust me. Because what do you mean? Find what the problem is. Like, what is the freaking problem other than the fact that you cannot stay one place? Like, what is the what? How more can I help you?
1: I'm not
0: a therapist.
1: I don't know what to say, because I'm not going to lie, I like Daniel Etimefion, but I feel like sometimes some people say things that are very infuriating.
0: Mm.
1: Like, you will just sit down and say, oh, if your husband cheats on you, the first thing you should do for him, like, it automatically means that your feelings are not valid.
0: Yes.
1: You don't have a right to be angry. Mm. Try to help the person to resolve the situation or the problem. Try to bring him out of the problem of cheating.
0: Yeah. I feel like it's at the end of the day, I feel like both of them actually enable them. Like, they enable the draggers. They are, yeah, they themselves are always setting themselves up for drag. If it is not Daniel Etemefiong today, it is Toyosi tomorrow. From what she's saying on the pod, from what she's tweeting.
1: And I'm really loving what these podcasts are doing. They're always giving us
0: something to talk about.
1: Because sometimes it could be the question that they ask them that will make them to leave. So I don't know.
0: But anyways, you know how we do it right here on the show. Little talk, great music. We'll be heading back to the music. And then this person actually requested On My Way, but I think we do not have that right now. So we'll be playing you Ghost by Rema, Lisa, and you know, one of the anthems, one of the FIFA World Cup anthems. I feel like I'm really, really vibing to this one, that Die Die featuring Burna Boy. But anyways, stick around. When we're back, we'll be talking about the both of the FIFA anthems right here on the show. It is still Ike and Idara on the show. Let's roll. Yes, I'm

0: goals right there by Lisa, Anita, and Rema for the FIFA World Cup.
1: See, why are you laughing?
0: Wait, calm down. No, before we get into what we want to talk about, let me first say that I'm actually proud of the members of the Blackpink, the K-pop group Blackpink. Because I like the fact that apart from what they are doing as a group, they are all doing very well individually.
1: Stuff. Yeah, they are doing very well.
0: I see names like Rosé and Lisa, especially both of them, they are really doing well. So yeah,
1: and Jennie is doing well too.
0: Yeah, Jennie.
1: Jennie is doing really, really great. Mm-hmm. Like her album Ruby was a banger. Like I really, really enjoyed that album. I mean, Lisa also did her thing with her La Lisa album and, you know, all of that. But anyways, getting back to why Idara was chuckling right before we came back from the break, because I said that I was going to drag these persons. I know they've gotten their individual, their dollars, their money that they were paid to record these songs, but let's be honest, can you compare all the World Cup tracks of this this year to the one of 2022? Was it 22? The last FIFA World Cup was in 22, right?
0: Yeah.
1: 22, 23. Yeah, 22. If I'm not mistaken.
0: Whatever. Yeah. World people know.
1: But the last FIFA World Cup, you cannot compare all the soundtracks, because first of all, let's start with Die Die by Shakira featuring Burna Boy. And first of all, big massive shout out like to all our Afrobeat stars, Nigerian artists that are actually being featured on the albums, because on the tracks rather, because you know, it goes to show you that Afrobeat is constantly making that change. Afrobeat is constantly taking up space, getting into rooms, like dominating world stages, dominating international charts, getting international awards. And what a proud moment to be a Nigerian. But with that out of the way, with that being said, let's talk about the tracks, because I for one, am not pleased with the tracks. Now, with Shakira, you cannot go from This Time for Africa to giving us this thing.
0: That's particular track.
1: That is the most iconic World Cup anthem.
0: So you cannot be erased from history.
1: You cannot go from This Time for Africa, that song, to giving us like delivering something this mid. So I don't understand. Then going over to Burna Boy. Burna Boy, I feel like why they had you on that track was to bring the African representation to the track, to give it that African feel to the track. But now, Shakira was singing in Spanish and you too were responding in Spanish. Why?
0: There's a reason why they are two different continents
1: You can speak Zulu if that's what you want. You can speak Yoruba. You can speak, like, that is why they wanted, that is why they brought two continents on it.
0: Mm-hmm.
1: And then Shakira is singing in Spanish and you are also singing in Spanish. Like, when I got to that point of the song, I was like, wait, what? So I actually, you know, the intro to the song was actually looking like it was gonna give, you know, the all of that. But then
0: actually the beginning was actually
1: it was mad. It was looking like it was giving, but then it took us all the way up and just left us mid-air and allowed us to crash on the ground.
0: And you know,
1: so to Shakira,
0: I will even pick this French song, this World Cup song, that God, what's the name? That Dembele, check it, Dembele.
1: Really?
0: It was so nice. I'm so obsessed with that song every single day.
1: And it's living rent free. Like, you know, songs like that live so rent free in your head. So too, I know they've gotten their money, their check, and I mean, what's it? But then, you know, I just have to talk about my displeasure, because you cannot bring out something mediocre like that to millions of football fans over the world. Like, that's a big slap. Mm-hmm. Especially judging from what Jimmy did last year from Chess to the World. Yeah. We are the winners. I mean, yeah. Like, that was really, really great. And then Davido and the other artists with Higher, like, those tracks were actually giving. But now, this year, you guys just decided to leave us. And now, coming back to Rema and Lisa and the whole thing, it's funny. Like, it is super funny, because Rema, when did you become a rapper? Like, I understand versatility and all of that, but when did Rema become a rapper? And now he's not sounding like one of these reggaeton artists from Spanish. I didn't see that Rema thing. Like, I didn't see that Rema thing where when you listen, you know that, oh, this is Rema.
0: Should I say we are losing our spark? Because I feel like, because now, like you said, we have gained international recognition.
1: Yeah.
0: They now want to, our people now want to be adjusting into the other
1: international
0: genres.
1: Market, exactly.
0: And it's not supposed to be so. There's a reason why we even got this international recognition in the first place.
1: That was
0: for being ourselves, giving them our own sound.
1: Authentic,
0: do you understand?
1: Yeah.
0: So adjusting to what these people want is not it, man. It's not.
1: It's really not it. Trust me. And also, I mean, why are you giving us all of that? Like, if you're not a real Rema fan, you take like 2 more seconds or 1 more minute to actually decipher that was Rema. If you didn't know Rema was on this song, exactly. you actually think is one reggaeton artist like you don't know about. But anyways, they've gotten their check, they've recorded, there's nothing we can do. FIFA are still going to use the anthem during the whole thing. But anyways, big shout out to all the artists.
0: Yeah,
1: they're still amazing. Yeah, it is not really, really easy. Anyways,
0: so let's quickly take two very short stories before we, move on. So this one, let's go internationally. So congratulations to Miley Cyrus, because she's finally on the Walk of Fame. In case you guys don't know what the Walk of Fame is, it's a place in New York where celebrities have their stars with their name in it. And it's so, I feel like that is something that is so, what's the word? Chic.
1: Yeah,
0: iconic to just have your name on the phone and you just call it the Walk of Fame. And yes,
1: but sorry, the bus. I'm not always. I don't like to be a bearer of bad news.
0: Oh gosh.
1: Yeah, it was really cute and stuff. I mean, she stepped out with Donatella Versace.
0: Yeah,
1: and they did that. She got her award. It was so pretty to look like the whole red carpet, the glam and everything. Mm-hmm. But then, have you actually seen around that part of LA? On a normal day, is a hub for homeless people. Trust me. Trust me.
0: If they can sleep on the stars, then we imagine themselves as stars.
1: They sleep there. Like, they are tents. If you... There was this documentary I saw. I was like, this is a popular Hollywood Walk of Fame where your favorite celebrities get their star on and the rest. God, either. Let's leave the whole glitter and glam that the media, the whole red carpet and everything. Mm-hmm. After the ceremony,
0: everybody will go back to their daily lives.
1: Like, the homeless guys, they live there in tents. And you know that...
0: And
1: the U.S., like, not even the U.S., California itself has like one of the highest homeless people in the whole of the US. You get me? So when I saw this, I'm like, you don't mean it.
0: Mm-hmm.
1: And then the media will never show you that part of USA. Trust me. They will never show you that part of USA. You think it's all fun and games. It's all, high-rise buildings and, the factories and Donald Trump doing his thing and all of that. The same way they always show the part of Africa, they will never show the developed part of Africa.
0: Yeah.
1: They show the part that is not underdeveloped, exactly. Is not developed. Except people that actually come in here to experience it for themselves. Mm-hmm. You get what I mean? That's the same thing with the US. They are not all perfect as the media portrays them to be. I mean, if the famous Hollywood Walk of Fame, like around there, homeless people live there.
0: And I want to say that it's actually very sad that something this iconic is here and there are homeless people living around that place. Why can't they do something to,
1: help about these people? I mean, you can just take them to, IDP camp or just somewhere.
0: Do you understand? Just something. Do you understand?
1: Where they can
0: to
1: just,
0: help
1: like, have
0: them
1: their
0: somehow.
1: Own community, you get? Because, them loitering on the road, it's not really a good thing.
0: It's not
1: like
0: a good look.
1: It's not a good look
0: for the Hollywood Walk of Fame.
1: For the Hollywood Walk of Fame. Anyways, on to the next story.
0: And for the final one, should we say congratulations to Regina Daniels because she has a lover? She posted something on her snap where she received gifts from a lover that we don't know.
1: A mysterious lover.
0: She was like, oh,
1: we love a little bit of mystery.
0: She was like, oh, we woke up to this beauty. I'm like, oh God, Jesus Christ. I've never received a bouquet of flowers just in case there is a potential man out there listening. money. I've never received a bouquet of flowers.
1: Anyways, we love a little mystery. Yeah. And Regina was serving that on her snap. But there was another part of it that actually got people talking. Because the part where the name of the person that sent the flower starts with an N. And it was so short. And a whole lot of persons started saying, make it be saying Ankechi send you the flower. Let it not be Ned. Because if you look at it, the name is so short. Like, it's so short. And it can only
0: just
1: be
0: the tip of our tongue to
1: cover it. So that can only be one name that can actually be, and that is the three letter name.
0: Oh, please, no, please, you don't want it, I beg.
1: But anyway,
0: because even Nigerians will come for her.
1: They are already coming for her because they are like, somebody was like, wait to you, they date doctor because why am I squinting to actually read what was there? But anyway, let's also forget the fact that Regina Daniels was also in the news this week when she posted a photo with billionaire Otto Eze, and then people started speculating that, Omo, you know, one live in a near zone, like, what is happening?
0: Please,
1: you
0: know, we are all for the money.
1: Yeah, there were a whole lot of agendas, there were a whole lot of speculations that she might be in a relationship with Otto Eze. But anyway, she has not come out, just like I said it that day, and I would say it again, that she has not come out to officially say that. So we will just, you know, like and comment and pass until she actually decides to make an official statement. Anyways, let's get back to the music, and this time around will be something requested by someone, no name, by Desmond rather. By Desmond. He requested Born to Be Great by Jerry, coming right through. It is still Ike and Idara on the Weekend Vibes. Let's roll.

Yeah. Rest in peace to all the kids that lost their lives in the Parkland shooting. This song is dedicated to you.

0: XXX Tentacion, we hope right there. And before that, we played Born to be Great by Jerick. Weekend vibe listeners. What are you guys listening to for? But, I mean, XXX.
1: You're supposed to be turning up. Like, we're supposed to be turning up.
0: XXX was a good artist, but it was a very depressed person. So please, you don't want that to
1: anyways,
0: happen, right?
1: We actually love it that we're able to fulfill your request. Yes. Big shout out to Triumph and big shout out to Desmond. Right here on the show. And also, shout out to Awesome for actually texting into, for helping us pick the songs that we're able to spin during our music breaks right here on the Weekend Vibe Show on Unicorn 103.5 FM. So going over to the next segment, before we go, I will be talking about movies. Mm-hmm. Who love movies?
0: My favorite segment.
1: Anyway, there's this new series on Prime Video. If you actually have Prime Video, it is called Off Campus.
0: Oh gosh.
1: Yeah.
0: Oh, I'm tired.
1: It is called Off Campus, and I've started episode one today, and I'm tired of it already. I don't want to give you spoilers, but I just want to just say I'm tired of the whole high school cliche storyline of people having to fall in love, and then they will now be lingering through the episode till finally I am tired. I am so tired of the movie.
0: I've not prepared myself mentally to watch that.
1: The Off Campus.
0: I don't know. I'm not just ready, Sha. But yeah, you guys should go watch it because a lot of good reviews. And no, let me not say good reviews. A lot of people are just gushing over the characters.
1: The characters.
0: That's just especially girls. I know girls.
1: Of course, you know, people with Akpobi are inside there. So in case you want to feed your eyes, of course, go and you know, go and check it out on Prime Video, Off Campus. And also the season 7 of The Oval is out. So if you're a Tyler Perry's you know, ardent follower, yes, the season 7 of The Oval is out. I've actually started watching episode 1 of Dropped. I'm done watching episode 1 on Bets Plus, and it's actually, there were a few skips. I was just stopping because, you know, the action wasn't really there. But, you know, typical of Tyler Perry. He will not always, you know, open it up at once. Of course, he'll always build the tension towards it. And, of course, by the end of episode 1, the tension was building so much. Also, the episode finale of The Boys actually dropped on Wednesday. And yeah, you should go check it out. I'm not going to give you any spoilers, but I feel like next week when I come, okay, we have a movie segment tomorrow, right?
0: Yeah.
1: Yes, tomorrow when I come, I will tell you why I did not like the way that man passed away. Don't worry. We're going to talk about it tomorrow. And also going over
0: to the movies.
1: Yeah.
0: Now, it's my turn. For all of you that watched it, if you are finished enjoying it for now, let's talk about Wuthering Heights. So, Wuthering Heights is a movie based off of a novel, Wuthering Heights 2, that's the name. And yeah, there was a 2016 adaptation, but now there's a 2026 adaptation one of the producers was Margot Robbie, which was also the main character in the movie, she and Jacob Elordi. I've been going crazy. I watched this movie like since, but like the movie is still him in my head. Like, it doesn't just want to go. Like, damn, bro.
1: Now, what is the thing about that movie that you love?
0: So, what I like about the movie is the fact that I'm trying to be very careful to not spoil it, but the story is about a girl who fell in love with her servant or her father's servant and all of that. Then he went to Gambia,
1: made money, came back.
0: I just really loved their chemistry. That's what I'm going to say about it. The chemistry between Jacob Elordi and Margot Robbie was explicit. Like, it was so good. You will not even, because they actually face backlash concerning this movie, because Margot Robbie is married, and secondly, she's way older than Jacob Elordi. Yeah. But we don't care. It's a movie. Oh my gosh. Well, yeah, that's just it. So tell us why you didn't like the movie.
1: I didn't say it on air that I didn't like the movie. It was off air, so now I'm about to say on air why. I feel like that movie was literal 2 hours of pain, torment, and torture.
0: No, because you can't always expect happy endings all the time. No, or a happy movie.
1: No, no, I feel like there were unnecessary scenes.
0: Like
1: they were I won't even start pointing them out, but I feel like there were unnecessary scenes. And secondly, I wasn't rooting for the happy ending. As a matter of fact, I liked the ending, like the whole obsession that this person had for Margot. But then again, I feel like they dragged the whole thingy, that it became so exhausting. Like I'm still waiting for where the drama is gonna start, and then you guys are not giving me the drama there. And you know, all those unnecessary scenes were what actually, you know, bored me out. But chemistry wise, I didn't actually see that that pair coming.
0: Well, don't you feel like the drama was the fact that, oh god, I don't want to spoil this movie, but don't you think drama was when he came back and all of the things that happened while
1: after when he came back? I mean I was still following it up until the part where the obsession was now getting so annoying, you have to now be going back. I don't want to spoil it, but anyways, we're going to put a pin on this. Tomorrow when we come back, we'll definitely still get right into it. And if you've not watched Wuthering Heights, you should head out there and, you know, check it out for yourself. Wuthering Heights, starring Jacob Elordi and Margot Robbie right there. And then tomorrow we are going to have a really extensive, we're going to make sure that we finish the countdown early enough to have an extensive conversation about it. But for now, have an amazing evening. Enjoy your Saturday. It was meant for rest. Enjoy it to the fullest, because next week is underway already. Anyways, we'll be leaving you in the hands of a really, really amazing track, and this one is Free Service by Charlie Poppy coming right through. Have an amazing weekend, and catch us tomorrow,
0: same time,
1: same station. Good evening,
0: bye guys.

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1: 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Yeah, Ajibu, why you say no?

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I'm here to the subject I represent for the baddest DJ of Kenya, DJ Miles, man. Girl, them. What them do? Girl, come, wine pan the kuno kuno. DJ Miles, make your wine pan the kuno kuno. Do it, man.